0: Big River and Slow Burn. It's on their EP, Beautiful Trauma.
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0: Welcome back to UK Blues Today. In this hour, I'll play you tracks from some of the artists who are scheduled to be playing at a blues venue somewhere around the country in the coming week. And it's good to see the Worried Men are still gigging. From their album Ride Again, this is their rendition of Crossroads.

Vince Lee and Sophie Lord in sinister mood there with Laughing in the Face of Death. They put that out as a single late last year. The one in the middle came from Sunjay and a track called Take Out Some Insurance, which he's released as a single. And we started off with The Worried Men. We went back to the Ride Again album for his working of Crossroads. UK blues today on your favourite radio station. Jerry Jablonski is, of course, on the road.

0: from the album Unforgettable Truths and Everyday Lies. That was Red Painted Lips from the Reverend Faraday. The one in the middle came from the Lindsay Dolan Band. I played you Let It Burn from their EP Higher. We started off with Jerry Jablonski and Getting Better from the album Life at Captain Tom's.
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0: 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The Milkmen have a new album out.

0: She didn't even buy a ticket. It's on the album Pills. It comes from Big Boy Bloater. The one in the middle came from Judith Owen and her working of Spooky. It's on the album Suit Yourself. We started off with a track from the latest album, The Milky Way, from The Milkman. I played you Little Devil.
1: Paul Styles.
0: How about some Casper Berry Rapkin?

0: The Slimline Shufflers are spending their time fooling around with you. It's on their EP, Turbo Island. And before it, a single put out earlier this year from Casper Berry Rapkin. It was called Vices. All the artists on UK Blues Today each week are due to be playing somewhere in the country. 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Well, that's almost it from me, Paul Stiles. And by the way, check out our website, ukbluestoday.co.uk. That's where you'll find all the details about the tracks played on this week's show. I'll be back next week, right here at the same time, but now...
1: it's time for a bonus track.
0: So let's close with Remy Harris and a working of Need Your Love So Bad, which you'll find on his album In On The Two.

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Radio.

Now that's one I don't seem to hear that much. Paul McCartney and Another Day. Although he didn't formally record this until after the band's breakup, he, believe it or not, previewed it during the Beatles' Let It Be sessions. The lyrics describe the drudgery and sadness of an unnamed woman's life at work and at home. And Another Day is referenced in Lennon's 1971 song attacking McCartney entitled How Do You Sleep? And that's a question I ask myself about some of the people I've got to know over the years too.

Hello, this is Bill Everett with Technicolor Dreams. Over the next 2 hours, we have some fabulous, rare and unfamiliar bands from the 1960s and beyond. But this really isn't an oldie show, because to many of you, this will be new and exciting music. The music that laid down the foundations of progressive rock.

And in this first 60 minutes, we've got tracks by Clear Light, Kaplan, Mickey Finn, The Open Mind, and Cupid's Inspiration, as there is more to music than hits alone. And right now, Andromeda.

No Time Like the Right Time by a band from the Greenwich Village neighborhood of New York City called The Blues Project. We also played The Herd with She Loves Me, She Loves Me Not. And in addition to Peter Frampton, The Herd also boasted one Andrew Bowne, who for many years played with Status Quo. Plus, there was Rosalyn from The Pretty Things, a blues rock progressive rock band from London, formed in 1963 and disbanded in late 2018. And we started off with Andromeda and Ode to the Sea. Soon after their foundation, the band changed lineup, and led by John Ducan, a new assembly recorded their debut album with backing vocals by Eddie Deich. The group split upon Ducan's departure to join Atomic Rooster in 1970. It's Radio Seagull from the Lightship Jenny Bainton now with Noel Harrison and a song from the film The Thomas Crown Affair. It's used during the opening credits and during the film, in a scene in which the character Thomas Crown flies a glider to the airport in Salem, New Hampshire. And here is The Windmills of Your Mind.

0: It's Technicolor Dreams on Radio Seagull with The Open Mind and Magic Potion. This rock band came from London and were originally called The Apaches, later renamed to The Drag Set and then eventually The Open Mind. And before that we heard My Kind of Luck by John Street and The Inmates, and we began with Noel Harrison and The Windmills of Your Mind. 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

That was an outfit called the Deuce Coupe with A Clown in One Town. Sandwiched somewhere in the middle was Marianne by a harmony pop group from Kent called the Candy Choir. They began their career as Erky Grant's backing group as Erky Grant and the Earwigs. Then they were known as the Plus Four before changing their name to the Candy Choir. And we began with The Sin and Flower Man. And The Sin were an English band that were active from 1965 to 1967 and then reunited as a progressive rock group in 2004. You're listening to Radio Seagull, online, on mobile, and on AM from the lightship Jenny Bainton in Hollingen Harbour with Mark Brierley.

Here's one for you. Baby, from a poetry band called the Liverpool Scene, who combined jazz, folk and free rock. We also played The Voice with Train to Disaster. This psychedelic rock band based in London had several members who were part of a religious organisation called The Process, Church of the Final Judgment, and their apocalyptic lyrics were influenced by the message that The Process used to preach. Plus, we also heard Optical Sound by The Human Expression, a garage rock psychedelic band from Orange County in California, and we began that mix with Mark Brierley and Autograph of Time. Don't forget, we are a commercial-free radio station, so we're able to play more music between now and the top of the hour. 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So, we're broadcasting from the Lightship Jenny Bainton, and now, the Rising Suns.

Las Margarita and the Condors and Turn Your Head. We also heard Look at Me by Cupid's Inspiration. And we began the mix with The Rising Suns and Just a Little While Longer. This is Bill Everett. And in the next hour, we have some more great songs from Elmer Gantry's Velvet Opera, Dave Justin, The Bow Street Runners, and Malcolm Holland. In a moment, Think Again from Clear Light, a psychedelic rock band that was formed in Los Angeles, released one studio album which has met with moderate success before the group disbanded. And right now, Kaplan, real name Kaplan Eric Kay, and not the alien from the pages of TV21, as he came from Watford. And this is I Love It.

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Radio.

founding member of the Zombies while still at school. And the Zombies still tour the world when there's not an ongoing pandemic, of course. This is Bill Everett here on Radio Seagull, online, on mobile, and on AM from the lightship Jenny Bainton in Harlingen Harbour with Technicolor Dreams. And in this final 60 minutes, we've got some more great music from Granny's Intentions, Mark Reed, Grapefruit, The Master's Apprentices, and Mandrake Paddle Steamer, as there is more to music than hits alone. And right now, here's Elmer Gantry's Velvet Opera.

radio scene gone. 60s, 70s, 80s, 90s, 90s.

That's the Bow Street Runners, who at one time were called Chicago Line, was So Very Woman. And this band counted amongst their number one Mick Fleetwood before he went on to Fleetwood Mac. Sandwiched somewhere in the middle was Thinking Twice by Dave Justin, and we began that mix with Elle McGantry's Velvet Opera and Reactions of a Young Man. And this group came from London, were originally called the Five Proud Walkers, then they went psychedelic, changing their name in 1967. The band eventually continued without the singer Elle McGantry and his velvet cloak as the Velvet Opera. But now a track by the Straubs from their album Witchwood, which is the third and final LP to include Rick Wakeman as an official band member. Now, linking to the song we're going to play, if you check out the sleeve illustration, it's The Vision of St. Jerome, a tapestry from the Spanish Royal Collection. And here is The Hangman and the Papist.

0: Tomorrow Never Comes by the Heliums, formed by one Jim Capaldi, who got together with guitarist Gordon Jackson and formed a band called Unit 5, and Dave Mason, who was previously in a local band called the Jaguars, and yes, Jim Capaldi is related to Doctor Who. Plus, we also heard Malcolm Holland and Wendy, and we began with The Hangman and the Papist from the Straubs. 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

60 Minutes of Your Love by Simon Dupree in The Big Sound. Plus, there was Cat Stevens and A Bad Night. Now, his musical career was really interrupted by a bad night in 1969 when he contracted tuberculosis. He converted to Islam in 1977, adopting the name Yusuf Islam, and was inducted into the Rock and Roll Hall of Fame in 2014. And we began that mix with Two Sugars from Matthew Bones. 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

Words I Like from Mike Lennox. We also heard The Rare Breed and Beg, Borrow and Steal. They came from Brooklyn, and this recording was later re-released and credited to Ohio Express, although the bands were not related. Plus, we also heard Stella Mermaid from Mandrake Paddle Steamer, whose core members were Brierly and Engel. And we started off with Pinkerton's Assorted Colors and their omnipresent auto harps and Mirror Mirror. Don't forget, we are a commercial-free radio station, so we're able to play more music between now and the top of the hour. 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But now, here's the Masters Apprentices.

That was Mark Reed and Sail by Auction. We also played How to Find a Lover from the Mockingbirds, who had amongst their number one Graham Gouldman and one Kevin Godley. And we started off with an Australian pop rock band from Adelaide called the Master's Apprentices and War or Hands of Time. Okay, that is your lot from me for today. Although there's more great music to come here on Radio Seagull, so stay exactly where you are. You can still write to us at Radio Seagull, PO Box 24, 8860 AA Harlingen in the Netherlands. In a moment, The Wizard, which was the first single released by Mark Bolan, and to play us out, Granny's Intentions, who started life as a relief band in their native Limerick, playing for £5 a night, and a song called Hilda the Builder. Thanks for listening. I'll catch you next time, either for some more Technicolor Dreams or the Underground Edition. So till then, from me, Bill Everett, wherever you are in the world, good night, good morning, good evening.

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Radio.

Starting off today's programme with a bit of Black Sabbath and Paranoid there, back from 1970. You're in tune with Debbie Ashmore here on Radio Seagull for the next couple of hours, and I do hope that you're going to enjoy today's music. Carrying on now with a bit of Iron Maiden from their album Senjutsu and the song Stratego.

Started off with a bit of Iron Maiden for you there from their album Senjutsu and the song Stratego, and we followed that with The Birthday Massacre from their Pathways album from 2025 and the song All of You. And can I just say a big welcome to all of you. Hope you're enjoying the music. Coming up for you now, we've got some 2026 music. This is from their brand new album Sheeple. This is Frank Carducci and the Fantastic Squad and the song The Limits of Freedom.

Decided on a Radio Seagull triple play for you there. We started off with some 2026 music. That was Frank Carducci from his brand new album Sheeple, and that I think was the first single released off that album, and it was called The Limits of Freedom. Follow that with Dream Theater from their Parasomnia album and the song Bend the Clock. And we've just been listening to some 2025 music from Brave Rival from their 5-4 album and the song Control. Time now for a couple of bands from East Anglia. Starting off with a band that I saw quite a few months ago now, in fact, probably over a year ago. This is the band Afterdrive, back from 2024, and their song Often.

You're in tune with Radio Seagull, where there's more to music than hits alone. And we just had two bands from our East Anglia region there, starting off with the band Afterdrive with their song Often, and we've just been listening to Behind the Nut from their brand new album Noise from the Attic from 2026, and the song Freak of Nature, and both of those bands are from the Ipswich area. You're in tune with Debbie Ashmore here today. I do hope that you're enjoying the show. If you did want to drop me a line, why not do so? It's email me at debbie@radioseagull.com. Time now for another triple play. Quieting it down a little bit, this is Tom O'Driscoll and his song Remember Days.

Radio Seagull playing the best in alternative and progressive music. And we started off there with the Tom O'Driscoll, who sent his song Remember Days. Do hope you enjoyed that, Tom, and what a fabulous song that is. And we followed that with the Black Heart Orchestra from their Hotel Utopia album from 2022 and the song Astronaut. And we've just been listening to the Flower Kings from their 2025 album Love and the song How Can You Leave Us Now. I'm about to go over to the top of the hour. I do hope that you can stick around with me for hour two. Before I do that, we all know we are advert free here on Radio Seagull and we get that bonus track. Well, it's a bit of a long bonus track today. This is the Pattern Seeking Animals from their Friend of All Creatures album from 2025 and the song The Seventh Sleeper. If you would take a look at our merchandise tab, that really would help us out here. And here are Pattern Seeking Animals and The Seventh Sleeper.

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Radio.

Starting off hour two with a bit of AC/DC from their Black Ice album there and Rock and Roll Dream. I'm certainly living the rock and roll dream here on Radio Signal, and I'm so glad that you can be with me today. Hope you're enjoying the music, and if you're just joining me, welcome along, and I do hope you enjoy the next hour. Coming up for you now, let's have a bit of Rory Gallagher from his Photo Finish album and Shadow Play.

started off with the legend that was Rory Gallagher from his photo finish album and the song Shadow Play. He was one of the most influential and respected guitarists in rock and blues history, a musician's musician whose reputation rests on virtuosity, integrity and electrifying live performance. And with

We've just been listening to The Scorpions from their Crazy World album and the song Wind of Change. Okay, time now to look out to the moon. Yes, it's Hunter's Moon from Ghost from their album Impera.

Started off with the band Ghost from their Impera album, and that was Hunter's Moon. And we've just been listening to Hats Off Gentlemen, It's Adequate, and the song Copenhagen, and that was obviously the title track to the album. Okay, time now for a couple of East Anglia bands. First off, our great friends Hook with their song Go Away from 2025.

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Debbie Ashmore here in the Seagull Chair, where there's more to music than hits alone. And we had a couple of songs there from our East Anglia region, starting off with our great friends Hook and their song Go Away, back from 2025. And we've just been listening to this band In Situ and their song Big Win. Well, time now for some more 2025 music. This is the band Haken from their Fauna album and the song Nightingale.

Radio Seagull playing the best in alternative and progressive music. And we started that triple play there for you with the band Haken from their Fauna album back from 2025 and the song Nightingale. And we followed that with the band Sigur Rós from their Atta album and the song Glue. And we've just been listening to the wonderful Sari Shaw and her song Where Did You Sleep Last Night? And I'm going to be dedicating those three to our great friend and our absolute fabulous photographer, Brian Taylor. Okay, coming up for you now, we've got some 2026 music. I'm going to be dedicating these next two songs to our great friend David Webb. I hope you're doing well, David, and I'm looking forward to seeing you at some point this year, hopefully, fingers crossed. Starting off with that wonderful Jenny Colquitt from her Pockets Full of Rain album and the song Peace Man.

0: The future starts tonight. The future starts tonight.
1: The future starts tonight. 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

0: makes this class tonight.
1: What a fabulous couple of tracks there, both from 2026. And we began with the wonderful Jenny Colquitt from her newest album Pockets Full of Rain and the song Peace Man. And we've just been listening again to the wonderful Mark Atkinson from his latest album Voices and the song The Future Starts Tonight. And I'm playing those two especially for our great friend David Webb. Did hope you enjoyed those, sorry David. Well, unfortunately, I'm having so much fun here on Radio Seagull today, and the clock ticks round, and before I know it, it's time for me to vacate the air chair. So unfortunately, this next song is going to be my last today. As you all know, we are advert free here, as the advert said earlier on. Take a look at our Patreon, if not, take a look at our website. Okay, going to be leaving you today with the wonderful Carnatica from their Delicate Flame of Desire album and the song Time Stands Still, If Only It Did. Anyway, have a fabulous, fabulous week all. I do hope you can be with me the same time and the same place next week. Here are Carnatica and the song Time Stands Still.

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I'm Roland Oxland,

Dutch singer Herman Brood with a jazzy, top-notch performance of Back on the Corner. The song was written by American pianist Mose Allison. Before that, Big Bad Handsome Man, written, sung and produced by Irish artist Imelda May, followed by Bloodwind Pig, It's Only Love. 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

from 1965, The Beatles, In My Life. Before that, Come Back Baby by the great Ray Charles, followed by Squeeze, Black Coffee in Bed, backing vocals supplied by Paul Young and Elvis Costello. 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

From 1968, The Beatles, Blackbird, thought to be a metaphor for the black civil rights struggle in America. Before that, from 1969, Ballad of Easy Rider by The Byrds, followed by Sam Cooke, A Change Is Gonna Come, released in December 1964. The song was inspired by racial injustice in America at that time.

Released as a single in October 1985, Bring On The Dancing Horses by Echo and the Bunnymen. Before that, from 2022, celebrated singer-songwriter Johnny Coppin, Break Free, released on Red Sky Records, followed by Cream, Dance The Night Away. 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

Released in 2007, Wannabe by Dizzy Rascal. The track featured Lily Allen at the microphone. Before that, The Smiths, Heaven Knows I'm Miserable Now. Followed by Lily Allen, Knock 'Em Out, taken from her debut album, All Right Still. This is commercial-free Radio Seagull.

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0: The Doors from 1967, Alabama Song, Whiskey Bar. Before that, The Sound, Skeletons, released in 1981 on the Corova record label. Followed by The Boys in the Back Room, sung by Marlene Dietrich. The lyric was written by Frank Loesser and set to music by Friedrich Hollander.
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Lena Skynyrd, Poison Whiskey, a tale about alcohol abuse. Before that, Irish guitar star Rory Gallagher, They Don't Make Them Like You Anymore. The track was taken from his album Tattoo. 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

Dr. Feelgood from 1974, She Does It Right. Before that, the sensational Alex Harvey Band, Snake Bite, followed by incorrigible Bad Boys, Heavy Metal Kids, Always Plenty of Women. 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I'm Roland Oxland.

Released in 1969, Badge by Cream reached number 18 on the UK Singles Chart. The song was written by Eric Clapton and George Harrison. Felix Pappalardi produced. Before that, The Beatles, Dr. Robert. Followed by the psychedelic sound of Cream, Dance the Night Away from 1967. 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

The motor's getting us underway with myself, Mandy, on the start to the weekend, Friday. Love and loneliness. Well, I hope you don't have any more of that. Not when I'm on air, and it's wonderful to have your company joining me here. And you better handle me with care. The Travelling Wilburys.

Oh, I like those endings when they're out there to try and get you. Rock and roll is king. There from the ELO with myself, Mandy, broadcasting here on Radio Seagull. Thank you so much for all the interactiveness. Keep that coming into the Facebook public pages. You can post your requests, which I'll be delighted to actually oblige. And as I mentioned before, it's Mandy. I'm the one in the driver's seat, all ready to play your

Rain on the Scarecrow. Well, no rain today. I can't see it out in the sky. It's been a really pleasant, beautiful, warm day. And I've been enjoying going in the park. More about that a little later. John Mellencamp. And from song coming out from the big hellos to people who've been contacting us. Ray Butt, thanks for your thumbs up. That also goes for Brian Tucker. Good to know you're listening in, Brian. Mike Eastman, hello to you. And Mark Dare, Danny DJ. Oh, you were DJ too. And Nick Spencer, got something coming up for you a little later on, guys. And thanks so much for all those messages. I'll do my best to play some of the other tracks you mentioned just a little later on. In the meantime, here's one that's tops on my list. Steve Harley, Cockney Rebel. Come on, make me smile.

0: 2.
1: The animals, we got to get out of this place. Well, I don't want to leave the hot seat. Thank you so much for all the interaction on the Facebook pages. And we will do our very best to play something for you. And I mentioned earlier on that we had 3 in a row with the animals. And before that, I played Steve Harley and Cockney Rebel. And come up and see me sometime. And of course, you're listening to me over there in Brightlingsea. Now, that's something that brings back so many memories, that place. I went from there under the cover of darkness. I think I'm allowed to say it these days. Out to go and see the Ross Revenge, the Caroline ship, when it was broadcasting out at sea. Oh, that was quite an adventure. Memories of days gone by. But thank you so much, Steve, for writing in and suggesting the selection of music that I've played. The next one is also especially coming up for you from the Lumineers. Hey Ho!

Caravan and Golf Girl, and that's especially for Dave Hutchins. Thank you so much for getting in contact, and you wanted me to play some Caravan, so I hope that hits the spot for you, Dave. And good to know you're having a good day, enjoying the sunshine. Been out for a nice walk. I did that a little earlier on too. And we had some ice creams out and thoroughly enjoyed that, which I've been doing and possibly you've been doing, having a bit of a lazy day. And if that's the case and you've been enjoying the weather, I'll play that especially for you. And so talking of requests, of course, if you want to contact us here on air or at Facebook, that's the best way to get in contact with your requests. And that's what Mark did just a short while ago too. Hi, Mark. You wanted me to play Wild Horses by Heather Finlay. Well, I've got another Heather Finlay track for you in a moment. Couldn't find that particular one, but I'll try my very best. But you also mentioned a band, which Big Al, on the weekdays afternoons, loves to play. One of his firm favourites, of course, is Panic Room. I'll be playing some stuff from their new album shortly. But this in the meantime, Mark, I hope will hit the spot. Another track from Heather Finlay coming up afterwards. Oh, this is her purring, got me purring.

two in a row there for Mark Dare. Panic Room we started off with, and I am the Cat, and I'm going to be playing tracks from Three Colours Dark, which is from one of the co-founders of Panic Room, Jonathan Edwards, and Rachel Cohen from Kanataka, if you remember them, and The Reasoning as well. So lots more good music. I'm already getting so many requests to play tracks from that particular album. So Mark, I hope you enjoyed the one, I Am the Cat, the track I chose for you. And you also wanted to hear Heather Finlay and Wild White Horses. Well, I hope Cellophane hit the spot. But thinking about horses, the white variety, it reminded me of this song from memories of rushing back down into the lounge to watch a series, which I think, I'm trying to think now, what language was it in? English, of course, when I listened to it, but translated. Oh, it'll come to me in a moment. But this had many memories of the 1970s, although it was 10 years before, in the 60s it was filmed. White Horses, this is Jackie Lee.

song that brings back so many memories, childhood memories of rushing down to the lounge and putting the television on to watch White Horses. And I mentioned that series as soon as, of course, that Jackie Lee started singing. I remembered it was a Yugoslavian series, Slovenia, of course, nowadays. And that was started filming in 65 and was extensively on UK TV, 68 and into the 70s when I was a very small child. Oh, so many memories. That's the thing with music, doesn't it? Brings you back to times. Oh, thank you for those requests, by the way. Keep them coming in to me here, and I'll do my best to oblige. In the meantime, let's look towards Fleetwood Mac now. Oh, Diane.

ZZ Top, blasting out Tube Snake Boogie with myself, Mandy, on a Friday, and you are ready to rock. And we're going up towards the top of the hour now, and I'll return. You don't get rid of me that easily with your requests, so keep them coming in on air, on your Facebook pages. I'll do my very best to oblige, play you something. Going towards that direction now with some Melissa Ferrick, and this is Moses.

Melissa Ferrick and Moses. Well, I've just got time to fit in one more track up to the top of the hour if I'm quick, but I wanted to get in a few dedications as well. Thank you so much, Hans, for all those illustrations you put up on Facebook promoting the programme. I love the way you put the designs on the photographs. Great illustration. Thank you so much for your input. Brian, John Kelly and Nick over there in Devon, thank you for getting in contact as well. And everyone else that happens to be listening in on this Friday, who's still in love? I am. Here's some Boston. Can't you see?

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This is commercial-free Radio Seagull, where there is much more to the music than hits alone.

Into the second hour with a track from the featured album, which is called The Science of Goodbye, which I'll be playing tracks from during this and next hour of the programme on this Friday with myself, Mandy. Thank you for joining me if you've just tuned this way. And Three Colours Dark is a project from ex-Kanataka reasoning singer Rachel Cohen and Panic Room's Luna Rossa musician Jonathan Edwards. And they're writing collaboration in the 16 years since their partnership of two of the founding members and main songwriters of the award-winning original lineup of Kanataka. Following the dissolution of that band lineup in 2004, both continued to forge independently successful musical profiles. Rachel with The Reasoning and John with Panic Room and Luna Rossa. Three Colours Dark sees the pair reconnecting to build on their professional achievements to date by delivering an electric album of fresh new music. And as I mentioned, I'll be playing many more tracks from that in the next couple of hours. So popular, already been getting loads of requests to play music from The Science of Goodbye. Let you know how you can get your hands on a copy too. In the meantime, here's the Hooters now, and this is Carla with a K.

Well, I don't know about love. Maybe you could enlighten me. I'd love to know. The email address is mandy@radioseagull.com. If you can help me find out just what love's all about. John Hyatt there. And of course, we are rocking, not from the lightship now, but from my own home studio. This is the Jenny Bainton, well, would be the place we're aboard, usually. But of course, we're all sort of doing our programs from wherever we can in these days. But there's lots that for different reasons. And if you might have medical problems that you can't actually get out and about, I'm definitely thinking about you and saying a big hello to you on this Friday. Thank you, by the way, for all those people getting interactive during last Friday's programme. And some of you, I didn't get the messages in until towards the end of the programme. So thank you for Debbie Curtis there, David Noakes is listening in right now, and Chris Day there sent a little message. Also Hans Connott. I'll do my very best on that radio report to give you an update on what I've been up to over the last few months, why I wasn't on air just recently. Stephen Swallow sends me best wishes. Hi, Steve. And Tarek Oosterkamp, you said 4 hours that you mentioned about towards the end of the programme went by in the blink of an eye. Thank you, Mandy. Well, thank you, Tarek, for getting in touch. Nick Spencer said you enjoyed the programme, and thanks for the name check. You're very welcome, Nick. And Gordon Thomas, who said it's interesting, you're going to lend an ear to the future programmes. That's good to hear, Gordon. And Hedley Wilkinson, she'll join me again this week. That's good to know. And Herman as well, he said great. Thank you, Herman Kramer, too. Everyone else that's been posting, there'll be a few more hellos coming up shortly. Don't want to make it sound like a complete request programme, but it is lovely, and do love to hear from you via our Facebook pages of the Radio Seagull, Mandy Martel, or Mandy's Musical Minx. You give me a peaceful, easy feeling.

strolling scones, waiting for the sun to go down. And it's been a really beautiful day so far. So I think it should be a really good sunset. We seem to have been lucky for the weather. It makes everyone seem so much more of a happy mood when the sun shines. And I like to not only get out in the park, which seems to be the social hub. It's been beautiful this week, hasn't it? Lots of sunny days. I've been able to get out in the garden, do some gardening, look after my houseplants. So you're not the only one, Steve, who wrote into me, because you've been working on your houseplants too. So I know what it's like. It's very absorbing, takes up so much time. And if you are lucky enough like me to have a garden and you've had a chance to get out in there, you should be careful, put a little bit of suntan oil on, because it's getting quite hot, isn't it, over the last few days. I think we're getting quite a suntan, and normally it's from flying here, there, or venturing out to see different places. I normally, even if I'm not going abroad, like to go somewhere around Britain to see places, or over in Harlingham too. But over that side of the water, it looks like it's going to be a really beautiful weekend over the other side of the water, and it looks like the weekend's going to be good weather-wise. And here locally in the south of Britain, it's going to be sunny, reaching 26 degrees today's temperature. And then similar over the weekend too. Looks like there's going to be lots of sunshine, possibly a little bit more cloud, but the last few days have been scorchers. So that's what my interpretation of the sunshine just recently. Hope it's been the same wherever you are and you've been enjoying getting out in there. I love to just do a little reading books, sitting in the garden. It's one of my pastimes, but hardly get any spare time in between working on the house, filling up a skip to outside. Oh, no peace for the wicked. Aerosmith and that sunshine.

Bruce Springsteen waiting on a sunny day. It's already arrived. Temperatures are soaring up to about 26 on this Friday and over the weekend too. And that's 78.8 in the old temperature in Fahrenheit. So it's going to be quite warm over the weekend. I hope you'll enjoy it and be able to get out in the sunshine. I hope to do my very best. I've still got so much work to do at home though. Maybe it'd be a good idea to clear out the garage or the summer house. That would be a good project to start in this weather. Beatles now, this brings back memories. Here comes the sun.

Beautiful music there, and the second track from the featured album, which is called The Science of Goodbye, which is a project from ex-Kanataka and Reasoning singer Rachel Cohen, and of course Jonathan Edwards from Luna Rossa and Panic Room, always popular on the programme. And if you want to know how you can get your hands on a copy, they're available through CD from Burning Shed, which is burningshed.com/tag/3+colours+dark. And also downloads are available exclusively from Bootcamp, and that's 3colours dark, all one word, .bootcamp.com/releases. If you want to have more information about the band, and I'm sure you do from all the feedback I've been receiving so far, so many wanting to hear tracks from that album, then check out 3colours dark.com, and you can find out lots of details. And oh, if you're not a Panic Room fan by now, and you haven't been in the past, I'm sure I can turn you on to 3 Colours Dark. Not a difficult task, because of everyone that's been writing in so far saying how much they want to hear the new album, which is why I'm featuring tracks throughout this and the next hour of the programme on this Friday. I'm cutting it fine now with Asia.

All the time I spent from one ship to another, never been a wooden ship, though. Crosby, Stills, Nash, especially for Teo. Hope your weekend's going well, Teo. Thank you so much for your lovely correspondence. So wonderful to hear from you. And that also you're getting out enjoying some sunshine, and there's so many things happening at the world at the moment, isn't it? It does seem strange, world we're living in. Teo, though, absolutely lovely and delightful to hear from you. I hope you enjoyed the Crosby, Stills, Nash track I played especially for you. Well, we're going to be rocking now up to the top of the hour with a bit of luck. Always enjoy playing some Blue Oyster Cult. Going right back in time now. Wonder if you have a Stone of Love.

beautiful track with the same title as the band, Three Colours Dark, taking us into the third hour with myself, Mandy, on Radio Seagull on this Friday. Thank you so much for joining me. And I've got a great collection of music, so many mentions and hi's to people who've been writing in, whether it's by emails or on Facebook. Do keep them coming in to Mandy's Musical Minx on Facebook, Mandy Marton page, or of course on either of the Radio Seagull pages. It's great to know that you're listening in, and emails too. Thank you. It's mandy@radioseagull.com. If you, yes you, get in touch, as so many people have done over the last week. I am so overwhelmed. Thank you so much. And the featured album, as so many have been wanting to hear, of course, is from Three Colours Dark, from ex-Kanataka reasoning singer Rachel Cohen and Panic Room Luna Rossa musician Jonathan Edwards, and their first writing recording collaboration in the 16 years since their partnership as the two of the founding members and main songwriters of the award-winning original lineup of Kanataka. And a few more gems coming up, and if you want to find out more info on the band, you can contact them at threecolorsdark.com. Find out how you can get your hands on this exclusive CD that I've got in my hands now. A work of art, I can tell you. So looking forward to playing some more tracks. And of course, Luna Rossa is another band Jonathan Edwards was a musician in. And I'm playing tracks from that now for David Webb. He said, "Hi, Mandy. So lovely to hear you back on the radio again. Thank you so much, David. And you've enjoyed the music I was playing the other Friday. That's lovely to hear. And of course, you want me to play some of your favourites this time round. Well, I'll try and dig out Mary Reynolds' Under the Fig Tree, or her version of Three Chords and the Truth. It may be next week. We will see. I know you love to challenge me, don't you, coming up with new songs for me to play. But it's always lovely to hear from you too, David. Now, this one I know you've mentioned to me is one of your firm favourites. Mine too. Luna Rossa, Mad About You.

Well, I'll check once again. I definitely don't have a rose tattoo. I'm Mandy, sitting there in the hot seat with you on Radio Seagull on a Friday. Thank you so much for all the correspondence. Everyone that's been writing in, email,

People said, what a lovely picture, Mandy. By the way, love the hairstyle. And Bob Glenn said, what's with the hair? Well, very sexy. Well, there you go, Bob. And Paul Johnson said, love the new hairdo, Mandy. Well, I haven't got all the bright colours. That was actually a VE Day special I was doing then. But I've got a few roses, little clips in my hair today. So trying to look a bit summery. And the sunshine looks to be really with us over the weekend. It's supposed to continue to be really warm and sunny. So I'll keep my fingers crossed that it delivers. And talking about delivering, the new album from Catch 22 is definitely on my wish list. It's been released on iTunes and Spotify and it's pressed limited issue of the CD. It's called Rise and Shine after the 1968 song Sleepy Joe, written for the band, but covered by Herman's Hermits, who had a hit with it back in the 60s. Well, if you want to find out more info, and I definitely do, about Catch 22, that's spelled K-A-T-C-H, and their albums, check them out on facebook.com/catch22.band or catch22sixties band, all one word, .web.com. 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About to play now, Major Catastrophe, their first single, released back in 1966, launching them into a successful pop career. Two in a row now from Catch 22.

Going back then to 1968 for the third single release from Catch 22, The World's Getting Smaller. And I'll be playing more Catch 22 in the coming weeks, so stay tuned. But the world does seem to be getting smaller just recently, especially over last bank holiday weekends. A few hellos. Will Ludford said, hope you're staying safe, Mandy. Hope the same for you as well, Will. David Noakes, listening right now, take care and keep on rocking. Oh, I intend to do that, David. Wishing you a happy weekend. Chris Day wanted to say hi, and Hans Gnott. So it was lovely to hear from you too. I'll definitely be cutting in contact so I can write a little article for your next offshore radio report. Fascinating reading. Stephen Swallow, best wishes to you and Alan. Well, I'll pass them on to Alan and hope you and family are doing well today. Nick Spencer, hi Mandy. Enjoyed your show tonight. Thanks for the name check earlier. You're very welcome, Nick, and also Chris. I might as well say hi to Chris at the same time. Gordon Thomas, this looks highly interesting. We'll lend an ear. That's what he said on one of the blogs. And Hedley Wilkinson, Mandy, I'll join you later on. How are you today? Well, not doing badly, thank you. Love to meet you one day in Australia. Now, that sounds really tempting. I've been as far as Bali, but not Australia. I would love to go there. Fascinating country one of these days. Herman Kramer said, great. Thank you, Herman. And Tarek Oosterkamp, he said, 4 hours gone by talking at the end of my last programme in a wink of an eye. Thank you, Mandy. And you particularly like Foreigner Love on the Telephone because you hadn't heard that for a long time. And I'm starting loving this weekend starter, Mandy. Well, thank you very much, Tarek. David Jekyll said, hi, Mandy. Great to have you back. I think I did wish David a belated happy birthday, but hope you enjoyed the track I played for you then, the Mostly Autumn track. And that's from David and Andrea. I'll definitely be playing some more Mostly Autumn in the coming weeks. And our very own Andy Sennett said, good audio quality on TuneIn. Thank you, Andy. Hope that you're going to enjoy this coming weekend. I think it's the bank holiday over in the Netherlands. You can inform me if I'm wrong. Keith Curtis, good to hear you. Local Mandy, thank you, Keith. Mark Rowland, now you're not listening locally, are you? Over stateside, said, how are you faring these times, Mandy? Hope you and your family are safe. I'm not doing too badly, thank you. And how's everything with you, Mark? I do hope all's going well for you over there on the other side of the water and family too. And Alan Wood, lovely to hear from you. Dave Hearn, Steve Lister and Chris Martin, to name just a few. But Magenta coming up now for Brian Tucker. Hi, Mandy. A few Welsh bands not heard on the radio for a long time. Magenta from Cardiff. Can you play some of their music? Disbanded, but you're hoping I can find a track to play for you. Well, I hope this will hit the spot, Brian. Also, you're having a good weekend. And now we'll continue on our journey.

hasn't been much of a sleeping sun recently. It's been shining bright. But that was Nightwish, especially for Roland van Kekem. Lovely to hear from you over there in Zoetermeer, near The Hague, in the Netherlands. You wrote, "Dear Mandy, you're back on the radio. Great to hear your voice again, and indeed very cheerful. Well, I try my very best. Thank you so much for writing in, Roland. I knew you were out there somewhere on the other side of the radio. Thank you very much for the Moody Blues track. You're very welcome. You also go on to mention the are all doing well, so that's good. Every disadvantage has an advantage, so you can now clean up your attic, hobby room and man cave. Well, I know the feeling. Don't have a man cave, but I am clearing out the summer house and also the garage and some of the bedrooms as well. So big skip outside my house, trying to get rid of all the bits that I've kept all over the years. Lots of VHS tapes too, which I've been trying to get rid of, and found some footage of me doing a video show on a radio station way back in 1982. A very, very young Mandy's. When I mentioned that video radio programme, John Kelly said I should put it on YouTube. As I mentioned, John, I fully intend to. It's just the fact of getting the VHS formatted to computers so we can actually get it uploaded. So many memories, isn't it, when you look back in time and dancing away, because I did a lot of dance work, a lot of high kicks as well in those days when I was doing work on Top of the Pops. And I did dancing, singing, just about everything during the programme. So something quite amusing to look back on. When you don't really think these things will last the time, but it's amazing when you think that was years ago now. Wow, doesn't time fly? But talking about John, he said, "Hi, Mandy, you were streaming Radio Seagull a little while back. And there's this familiar voice. Mandy's back. Oh, yes, I definitely am. Glad to hear you back on Seagull. You're just sitting in the sun when you wrote this email, listening to the great music. Thanks. Oh, you're very welcome, John. You didn't know I was wearing pink, but how about, well, I am actually today, amazingly. How about playing Pretty in Pink by the Psychedelic Furs on the programme? Well, your wish is my command. Thank you for the Hans Knotts radio report. Fascinating, isn't it, always? I'll be contributing to the next edition and trying to look pretty in pink along with the Psychedelic Furs.

Mandy with you, the brown-eyed girl on this occasion, listening to Van Morrison. Sounds terrific today, you said. And the music playlist is superb. Sounding good here in Brightlingsea. Well, I'm so pleased to hear that, Steve. You said you're enjoying every second of it. Currently listening on your PC as soon as you heard the great music, clearly on Alexa as well. Well, that's good. No matter how you're listening to us, your smart speakers or, of course, tune in. Equally delighted to know that you're listening in and that I definitely do get around because you're listening to me on another radio station as well over in the Hampshire area. Lovely picture too, you said, and you're listening in at this moment. And you've chosen four random tracks. One that I selected there, of course, brought back lots of memories. I'm not sure if I'm supposed to read them out or not, but you said you visited Bali several times. The hotel had a sort of house band where one of the singers kept playing that particular track, Van Morrison's Brown Eyed Girl. Oh, sounds like a very good memory. I agree. And the memories of Bali. I have so many good ones. I remember staying at the Nusa Dua Hotel, and then we used to go from there to the Hyatt. And I remember there was a band playing for us, for my sister and myself, exactly the same over dinner. And I'm trying to think what they were playing. Was it No More Lonely Nights? Gosh, I can't remember. Isn't it amazing? We should, if I hear the song, then the memory will just come flooding back. But I do have very happy memories of a few trips over to Bali. And oh, I'd love to do that again. It's a really, really beautiful destination. If you haven't been there, you should definitely put it on your to-do list. But thank you so much, Steve, for your emails and messages. It's lovely to hear from you and everyone else that's listening in on this Friday, including Keith Sims from the Straw Kites. Great to see you back, Mandy, he said. And you asked if there would be a podcast. Well, you can actually get the program on podmatic.com/podcasts/Mandy Marton, where you should be able to catch up on the programs over the last month or so. And thoroughly looking forward to playing Uncharted Territory, which is Straw Kite's tribute to the NHS, and an album later in the year called Freudian Slip. So those are all things that I'm so looking forward to showcasing. In the meantime, here's Straw Kites, Cluster 2, based on Pink Floyd's Cluster 1.

sublime music there from the Straw Kites and Cluster One. And Radio Seagull with myself, Mandy, on this Friday. So many dedications to fit in. I know I played a track from Crosby, Stills and Nash earlier for Teo. I'll try and fit in Run From Tears for you next time, Teo. Roy Robinson, same goes for Summer of 69. Hopefully I'll get that on the playlist next week. And Ferdy Van Rosmalden said, "Dear Mandy, great you're back. Thank you, Ferdy. I find listening to your show a great way to start the weekend. It seems to be just the right mix of music which I enjoy listening to. You told me your daughter Lydia suggested Indler to you, which she did a while ago. Great song. You wanted to hear Carla Bruni? And I'm sure my daughter would enjoy it too, if we can fit it in the programme on this Friday. If not, definitely on my playlist next week. But thank you so much for writing in, Ferdy. And Paul Johnson, you said great programme too. Welcome back. Sounding on top form. Thank you, Paul. You wanted something from Three Colours Dark, which is coming up just a little later. And Stefan Kramer, you wanted to hear my Mandy Fly Me. That's on the playlist next Friday. And also some more Caravan for Dave Hutchins. Hope you're well and enjoying the sun. Oh, I definitely am, Dave. And just to say thank you for the songs I played you last week. Well, it's lovely to hear from all of you. Thank you so much. If you want to be part of the action, the email address is mandy@radioseagull.com, or you can contact us on any of our Facebook pages. Lovely to hear from you and everyone else that's listening in on this Friday, and that includes Nigel Horn from Suffolk. Hi, Mandy. Welcome back. Thank you, Nigel. Nice to hear your programme back on Seagull. You visited Harlingen a few years ago and went over to see our lightship, the Jenny Bainton, and took some photos. You used to listen to Seagull on 1602, but haven't been able to pick up 747, so you're listening on the computer now. And you're asking when we'll be back on the ship. So many happy memories, of course, of radio broadcasts, and I do of the live ones we did offshore. Well, that was quite an experience. A few more hellos. Erwin Westerbeck, I don't know if I pronounced your name correctly, but thank you so much for writing in. What a great photo of you, he said. Remembering the live broadcast from the Jenny Bainton a couple of years back in the Voddensee. There's another memory, as I said. So many people seem to have come to visit us then. Costa, thank you for getting in touch and asked if we're on any shortwave frequencies. Sadly not, so I guess you may be listening on the internet. Stephen Lister, who's saying far away in time when I was playing the Mecco Beach the other week. Jos Hart, many thanks, Mandy, you said. Also wishing me a fine bank holiday weekend, and you'll be tuned in today. Thank you so much, Jos. And thanks, Sirik, too. John Bell, go for it, Mandy, you said. Oh, I very much intend to. And Hans Spolstra, thank you so much for all those illustrations, all the posts you put on Facebook with pictures and, of course, our 747 logo as well. You said you're still listening, nothing's changed, your show is great as usual, and I love your choice of music. Thank you so much, Hans. Bill Wild, been having a few problems tuning in. Debbie Curtis, hope you're rocking on this Friday, Debbie. Love seeing the dancing that you did and keeping everyone entertained. And our very own Walter, hello, Walter. And Gina Martin, thank you, looking radiant. Thank you, you too, Gina. Hope you're well, I am, thank you, and love the music. Stay safe and well. Or wishing you safe and well as well, Gina. And also that goes for Vicky too. Big hugs back to you, Vicky. And Al Stug said, turn it up and rock it, girl. Oh, I definitely intend to do that with a great new album from Paul Lim. It's called Languishing Nicely in Obscurity. And this track that was written, well, the whole album and EP in 6 weeks. Wow, isn't it amazing what you can do when you have the time? And this track, I love it. Walking Up to Swinside.

Innovative new music there from singer-songwriter Paul Lim. You heard it first here on Radio Seagull with myself, Mandy, on a Friday. I am so running out of time, so can't fit in all those mentions. Al Staggs, love to play your new music on the programme hopefully next week and for Ferdy too. I hope whatever you're actually up to on this weekend, you get a chance to get out and enjoy that sunshine. I've done quite a bit of going down to the pub, chilling out. Well, why not? And I hope you can too. Keep it tuned to Radio Seagull. I was having a barbecue with my daughter Lydia. She did most of the work just a short while back, and while we were in the garden we were listening to the brand new album, which I'm so lucky to have my hands on a copy. And so many requests have been coming in to hear Three Colours Dark. The Science of Goodbye is the new album. 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Well, I'm going to go up to the top of the hour with a track that I know Steve, and particularly Big Al, would love to play on his programmes on The Flash, which he's been doing every afternoon, entertaining us so well. So I know you also love Panic Room and Luna Rossa, so this is going to be a treat for you and everyone else that appreciates thoroughly good music. It can be found at the Rainbow's End.

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This is commercial-free Radio Seagull, where there is much more to the music than hits alone.

Crush there. The spirit of radio with myself, Mandy. We're trying to capture that here on Radio Seagull on the Friday. Great to have your company into the final hour now. And it's been a beautiful, beautiful day. I hope it's been the same wherever you are. And we've been getting requests and things from all far-flung places of the world. That's the great thing about radio. It brings us all together, doesn't it? And Tarek Oosterman, who was listening to me in Friesland, in the Netherlands. And thank you for your mentions, a little request there. You wanted Rush and radio. And of course, that's the part of the world where you can hear my voice there in Friesland on a Fridays on my regular spot. So thank you, Tarek, for your input. And John Kelly, nice to know you're listening in as well, John. Nigel Horn. And Ferdy, thank you for your post too. Roland and the email, Roland Van Kiemen. Thank you, Roland, and Paul Newman as well. Well, I don't know what you guys are up to on this Friday, but lovely to know you're listening. Chris Cooper and Nick over there in Devon. Well, all you guys, including Hedley Wilkinson, who's listening to me in Australia. I guess those satellites go everywhere, or possibly more likely fibre if you're listening to me from Australia, Hedley. But it's great to know that you're enjoying the music. We're your number one radio station. And we are rocking with myself, Mandy, and the Hooters, Satellite.

Sticks and Lorelei, following on from those satellites. We are really rocking on this Friday with myself, Mandy. And thank you so much for being so interactive. In fact, there's been so many posts, it's difficult to keep up with things. But thank you, and a big hello to Owen Westerbeck. Good to know you're listening from the other side of the water over there in the Netherlands. And Keith Sims from the Straw Kites, really good band that I play ever so often, whenever I can, in fact, because their music is just fabulous.

Up, and that also includes Paul Lim. Great new music, singer-songwriter there, so I'll be playing that in the next coming weeks. And John Kelly, I mentioned earlier on, but I just got another post from him, so it's great to know you're listening to us, John. Hans Spolstra, thank you, Hans, so much for those designs and blogs that you've put publicising my programmes on Facebook. And Mike Eastman, Catch 22, you wanted me to play something, and I know you've given me the album. Catch 22 is a band I love to play. Just didn't bring it to the studio with me today, Mike. Sue Martin, now Sue, thank you so much for tuning in. I hope you're enjoying the music and you've had a good week. And Millie, who always enjoy listening into your programme. And over there now to North Wales for Stephen and Linda. Oh, and of course, I mustn't forget you mentioned Senna the dog. So I'll have to say a big hello to Senna from my dog, Yasmin. Lovely to know that you're both listening in and hope you've had a really good week. You wanted some David Gilmour. I haven't got the track you requested, but I hope this one will do instead. Oh, I'd love to be out on an island just now. Yeah.

Yes, and changes. There's a lot of abrupt endings to catch me with my turntables down, I can tell you, on this Friday. Thank you for the input. All those posts have been coming in. Don't forget to keep letting me know what you'd like to hear on air on our Facebook pages. It's just lovely to know that you're enjoying the music. Whatever's the case, I hope you've had a little bit of time to relax. Everyone should be able to do that. It's a strange times, isn't it, we're going through. And John Kelly, I played earlier on White Horses, who thought that it was in Spanish. So I mentioned the original version of the television series. And then he said, oh, no, not Spanish, of course, because I mentioned it was Slovenian. So many memories there of songs. That's the thing, music is so invocative, isn't it? Brings you back to a certain time and a certain place. And I must mention John Kelly. Now, oh, I've worked with seasoned broadcasters there. You've worked with Alan Freeman. Oh, not half. Pop pickers. Thank you, though, John. It's lovely to hear from you. And as I said, there's many ways you can get in contact with us, but the best way is via our Facebook pages or my Facebook page, Mandy's Musical Minx. Mandy Marton, however you'd like to let me know, you can talk to me, and I'll do my best to do the same for you. Stevie Nicks now.

Al Stewart, Song on the Radio, and that's especially for Chunky going out to Susie. I know you asked for some Michael Jackson, but also Al Stewart, so I hope the Song on the Radio does it for you, and that you're enjoying the music on this Friday on Radio Seagull with myself, Mandy. Count the next one for you as well. And for everyone that's been writing in, oh, there's so many. I'm just running out of time to fit in all the mentions, but I know I've got to say a big hello to Teo. Hi, Teo. Listening other side of the water to Will Ludford as well, to Chris over in Birmingham, and hi from your friend Nick in Devon, and also to David Webb. A few other mentions too. There's a song from the Tubes going out to now. I think it's Ferdy I mentioned earlier on, and he asked me if I can play Don't Touch Me There by the Tubes. That's coming up shortly. Keith Rogers as well. To everyone that's writing in, if I haven't mentioned your name and I forgot you, well, count them on next one collectively for you. I will try and get through a few names, including David and Andrea and a few others shortly. Whatever you're doing on this day, I wish I could be a bit closer. I'm definitely missing you. John Waite.

The Tubes, especially for Ferdy, Don't Touch Me There. Ooh. And Nick Maxwell, thank you for contacting us as well. Nice to know that you're listening in. I think you do some work on one of the other radio ships that I used to work with as well. So hopefully you're enjoying this Sunday. David and Andrea, well, I can't fit in the mostly autumn track today, but I'll try my very best to do so in the coming week. Nigel Horn, I did give you a mention earlier on, listening in Suffolk. Chris in Birmingham, I'm just trying to go quickly through everyone to see if I didn't miss anyone that's been writing in to us. Oh, it's so difficult to scroll down while you're actually on live on air, Chris Rogers. And, well, let's just say a big collective thank you to everyone that's been contacting me. It's great to know that you're listening to me. Steve Russell asked me to fit in the next song that's coming up. I'll try to do my very best, but, you know, I'd do anything for love, but I can't do that. Maybe not play all this track. I'll try my very best though, because we're so fast running out of time. It's lovely to know that you are listening on this Friday, as I said a little earlier on. I'm a regular slot. Beautiful sunset looking out from my studio window over to Crystal Palace. That's a lovely thing here, doing programs which you can just appreciate everything happening around us. Mandy with lots more good music.

I'll do just about anything for love. But I won't do that, apart from playing you some Meatloaf. And all those requests, thank you so much. You've got the greatest selection in music. All that remains is for me to wish you a good weekend. And I'll see you again next Friday. Until then, from myself, Mandy, enjoy the music, whatever you're up to. Don't forget, stay tuned to us here on Radio Seagull. I'll leave you with some REM. This is an appropriate track because next is Chris B, and he's our Superman. Till the next time, for myself, Mandy, bye-bye now. Yeah.

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2: All is a blank before us. All waits undreamed of in that region, that inaccessible land. Till when the tie is loosened, all but the tie's eternal, time and space, nor darkness, gravitation, sense, nor any bounds bounding us. Then we burst forth, we float, in time and space, O soul, prepared for them, equal, equipped at last. O joy, O fruit of all, them to

0: Wow. It was still in the studio from last week's show. Rush, Closer to the Heart from A Farewell to Kings. A Canadian band, as were the track we started with from Klaatu, and that's their original composition, Calling Occupants of Interplanetary Craft.
1: Space. Wow, I was just reading John Walshuk.
0: Yep.
1: The song's composer. The idea for the track was suggested in a book by the International Flying Saucer Bureau.
0: Yes, for World Contact Day.
1: On the World Contact Day.
0: Yeah.
1: Which is quite interesting. The Carpenters, the success of their version, has led the duo receiving many letters asking when World Contact Day will be held. They were looking at different genres of music, which was interesting that they came across that.
0: They stole across the border then and stole the Canadians' song.
1: Yeah.
0: When I was checking out Budgie earlier, from a band from Wales, of course, and I thought how much Burke Shelley on this particular tune sounded just like Rush, or Rush ended up sounding just like Burke Shelley.
1: Yeah.
0: Just give this a listen. We're going to play two tracks from Budgie, Riding My Nightmare, and then Parents.

0: Don't you love those Seagull guitars?
1: Oh, fantastic, yeah.
0: That's from the album Never Turn Your Back on a Friend. That's why I always choose to sit in the corner of any room, such as a restaurant or a recording studio. Yeah. This is me, Chris Bent. And
1: so that would be Tony Borg on guitar?
0: Yes, it would, yeah. This is me, Chris Bent, and him, Les Newman.
1: Hello.
0: We met round about this week, about 50 years ago. And then we kind of drifted apart. I know your sister Jan lives in Wales. Does she and Andy speak any Welsh, or do they need to at all?
1: I think they do. I'm not sure, but I don't think they need to, not in North Wales. Unless, of course, they go to... There's only certain places. North Wales more so than the south, but only if you're in more areas like Carnarvon and the north Wales, if you know what I mean. Central Wales. I think where they are, most people speak English anyway, so I think.
0: So that was Budgie, in case you don't know. They were a band from Wales. I don't know why people always used to say that in amazement, as though it's not possible for Welsh people to do rock.
1: Well, they were from Cardiff, which South Wales is more... I think they've got more westernised, should I say.
0: Westernised, yeah. And so that was, track was called Parents. We began with Riding My Nightmare. Next of all, it's going to be Dan and More. This is brand new. It may not even be released yet. Every now and then, Dan sends me music from Recordi El Cai Gwyn. That's me trying to pronounce Welsh. That's his record label, Cai Gwyn Records. This is going to be called Is This Reality?

Are you sitting regularly? Then why not remove stubborn waste products from your body with Cohen's Colon Cream? It's alimentary, my dear Cohen.

0: We listened to Dan Amore with Is This Reality on Recordio Kai Gwynn Records, and it kind of took us to mid-period Pink Floyd, and that's one of their albums, Obscured by Clouds. It's kind of got lost in the mists of time, and that was Free for the Memories of a Man in His Old Age, are the deeds of a man in his prime. Would we agree there, Les?
1: I'm thinking that sometimes.
0: That's about all we've got left to hang on to.
1: That's interesting, that. It almost beat, look, those couple of bands are very Beatles influenced, I think.
0: Yeah.
1: Even the Floyd early days, with until Gilmore breaks out on guitar there, but I think it was really, that was sort of like a crossover between Floyd and the Beatles, you know? Quite clever.
0: Yeah, that was music for the film La Vallée. I don't think I've ever seen that film.
1: What film was that?
0: La Vallée, with two E's on the end of it, and a little angle thing on the first E, I think it was.
1: Obscured by Clouds, 1972?
0: Yeah, that's it.
1: The Valley.
0: That's the one.

0: unbelievably, I remember seeing the sensational Alex Harvey Band performing that on BBC Two on the old grey whistle test. And prior to that, it was Obscured by Clouds, the title track from Pink Floyd. Well, last week we played a really long track by Super Sister called Pudding en Gisterine, and Les suggested that it sounded familiar to him, a track from Camel called Lady Fantasy.
1: It's from the album Mirage, released in March the 1st, 1974. It's also a showcase for Andrew Latimer's flute. And this track's quite long, isn't it? What, 12 minutes?
0: It is, just over 12 minutes. We better get cracking, or we'll go...
1: Yeah, we'll listen to that one.
0: Or we'll go into the middle of the disc.
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0: two men at the peak of their capabilities, Les and Chris, presenting this program to you from two different locations.
1: Yes.
0: I have the advantage over the listener in that I can see Les, and I can tell you he must be exhausted after that performance. Camel.
1: Oh, what a fabulous performance that was.
0: From the album Mirage, Camel, and Lady Fantasy. Now, here's a fantasy that it would have been good to have seen. Michael Jackson invites Yes to his Neverland ranch. And they perform a different version of Thriller and Owner of a Lonely Heart.
1: I wonder if you'll enjoy this, Andy. I'm sure you will.
0: Here we go.

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2: I got a dusty morning, you moaning in my lungs. I got a dusty morning, ooh, you moaning in my lungs. And I'm gonna sing ya, ooh, a dusty morning song.

0: We've emerged from our time capsule, and it is Friday, the 22nd of May 1970. Only 45 singles released this week, usually in the high 60s. This issue number 330 of the new singles. Weekly listing on 45 RPM recordings, although we have got some 33 and a thirds this week. That was Bread, and that was the third attempt by Elektra Records to successfully get a hit with Dismal Day, but if memory serves me well, it was a dismal failure once again.
1: Yeah, was David Gates in that?
0: Yes, that was David Gates. That was the first album from the band Bread, released in 1969. And here we are in May 1970, in our heads we are anyway. Wow. And we began with Mungo Jerry and Dust Pneumonia Blues, only available on the EP version of their Dawn Records release. 33 and a third RPM, the single was, and you only got that on that version. There was a Pi single released without that track on the B-side, because they had to release a 45 RPM version when they realised that nobody could play their record on jukeboxes and make a fortune from their smash, which we're going to play in a moment. But you tell us more about Mungo Jerry, Les.
1: Yeah, Mungo Jerry, of course, as you said, we'll be playing the great single from that summer, which will be following shortly. They were formed in the early 70s, well, 1969, and Bobby's the frontman was Ray Dorsey. The group's name was inspired by the poem Mungo Jerry and Rumpel Teaser, which came from T.S. Eliot's Old Possum's Book of Practical Cats. So there's a useful spot for you. They had 9 successful singles in the UK, 2 number ones and 5 top 20s. So, you know, that's amazing. Their first performance was at the Hollywood Festival at Newcastle-under-Tyne on the 23rd of May.
0: Which was just one day after this single was released.
1: They played alongside Black Sabbath, Traffic, Ginger Baker's Air Force, and The Grateful Dead, which was actually their first performance in the UK, and Jose Feliciano. They're so well received on the first day that they were asked to play again on day 2.
0: Momentous times, my friend.
1: Oh.
0: And it was definitely in the summertime.

0: what a fantastic week's worth of singles we've got here. That was the Trogs on Page One Records and Lover. And in the middle, unbelievably, it was Billy Fury.
1: Oh, nice.
0: And Heidi Ho, which I think was a Blood, Sweat

0: Sweat and Tears tune. Yeah. That was on Parlophone Records. And prior to that, of course, it was Jerry Mungo. Now, I'm not making a mistake there. That is how they've listed it, because no one had heard of Mungo Jerry when this new singles list was printed, and this is how they printed it, Jerry Mungo / Mighty Joe. But Mighty Joe was one of the tracks on the three-track single. So, my, how things change when you become famous.
1: I mean, that's interesting that the single came out on the Friday.
0: Yep.
1: Right. 22nd.
0: Yep.
1: They performed in the alongside them other guys I mentioned previously on the Saturday and Sunday.
0: Yep.
1: They straight in the chart at number 13 the following week. And then the week after, they were number one. It's just incredible, really.
0: And
1: it happened so quickly, right? Ray Dorsett had to ask his boss for time off so they could appear on Top of the Pops.
0: And I suppose a week or two later, he told his boss what to do with his job. So it is such a fantastic week this week. We've got 10 years after now. And this kind of links in with the Mungo Jerry tune in that it was a 33 and a third RPM single. DRAM Records, DM299. And shortly after that, it had to be released also on DM31i with the A side, both sides at 45 RPM. Otherwise, there was no way it could be played in jukeboxes. Although some mischievous characters apparently did, pub owner or the club owner didn't realise what he'd put into his jukebox with the original version of the single. The A side was 45 RPM, and when mischievous people decided to play the extended B-side, of course, it played like Mickey Mouse on the jukebox.
1: Yeah, sure would do.
0: This is the short version of 10 Years After, Love Like a Man.

0: Wow. We began with 10 Years After and Love Like a Man. I played the short version, not because I dislike the long version, but because we've got an awful lot of fantastic tunes to get through in the next hour and 30 minutes. And that was Nirvana, The World Is Cold Without You, not on the Island record label, as was most of their material, their initial material.
1: The big hit for them, of course, was Rainbow Chaser.
0: Well, do you think it was a hit?
1: Yeah, I thought it was a great song.
0: It was more of a turntable that it should have. I think it might have been a hit in the charts in parts of Europe.
1: Yeah.
0: But I bet in the UK...
1: Yeah, Rainbow Chaser, I remember very well. I thought it was played all the time.
0: It was.
1: Because it was such a big thing at the time, because that was like psychedelia with that extreme phasing in it. Do you remember that?
0: Yeah, Travelling on a Cloud. I still do.
1: Yeah. incidentally... They took the current band Nirvana, or the one that they took them to court for using their name, and that which was successful apparently. They sued them. British band won some damages.
0: Oh, the British band won. Good.
1: Yes.
0: As long as the Brits win.
1: Yeah, I know.
0: Pat Campbell Lyons and Alex Spiropoulos were the names of the band members, and they weren't very happy when Chris Blackwell dropped them from the Island record label. So, as thanks to Chris Blackwell, on the B-side of the Pie single, they put a song called Christopher Lucifer on it. And also, following this B-side from Nirvana, we're going to hear the Bob Seger System. Now, can you believe, Les, that Bob Seger was around in 1970?
1: Oh, no, unbelievable.
0: Because it wouldn't be to what, 78, 80 when Bob Seger would begin to have hits. So, and Bob Seger's single on Capitol Records, fortuitously or coincidentally or serendipitously, is called Lucifer. This is Nirvana with Christopher Lucifer, tribute to Chris Blackwell, head of Island Records.

0: two tunes with the word Lucifer in them, released in the same week, the 22nd of May 1970, when 45 new singles were released. It's Bob Seger System we were listening to there on Capitol. On the 26th of June, the next single got into the charts, but on RNI, Radio North Sea International, it seemed to take them ages. It seemed to take weeks before they were finally playing this massive summer hit on the offshore radio station. It is free and all right now. We're going to play Next of All. And there's been so many mixes of it available over the years that it's difficult to track down the original single. So the only thing to do is to play the actual single. And here it is on the turntable now, Island Records.
1: Another band that played Peterborough.
0: Peterborough?
1: Yeah, free. Yeah, I remember seeing them down the spinning wheel.
0: Oh, WIP 6082 is the catalogue number. Les. And by the way, this is me, Chris B, and he is Les N. We are the well-known firm of solicitors, Bent and Bent and Newman. Let us rock.

0: As the weeks go by, we seem to be playing every Delano Stewart tune ever released.
1: Let's
0: stay a little bit longer on High Note Records. Prior to that, it was Crabby Appleton on Electra and Go Back. And we have gone back. A DJ cliche, we've gone back in time to the 22nd of May 1970, yeah, when 45 singles were released. And we began, of course, with Free and All, yep, Right Now on Island. One of the few singles I rushed out and paid full price for. Big Yellow Taxi's on the A side, and we're going to play Big Yellow Taxi in the next hour, and another version by another lady. Who was very brave, or a label were very foolish to try to compete against Joni's version of Big Yellow Taxi. But let us listen to Joni Mitchell's version of Woodstock, which, when I was but 15 years old when the single was released, I just couldn't understand. It was such a...
1: It's quite amazing, because we played this the other week.
0: We did.
1: And I was quite amazed with it.
0: Yeah,
1: so
0: yeah.
1: It's well worth another listen.
0: It is. So there was me, 15 years old, turn the single over, and wow, we've got to turn both of us down because it's very quiet, and it could be a little bit scratchy. I did look after my singles. It's probably just dust that's gathered on it, like on my good self.

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0: I said it was a great week this week, but 22nd of May, 1970, 45 singles released this week.
1: Danny Kirwan, what a great guitar player he was.
0: In Fleetwood Mac,
1: which
0: we played at the start of this hour, World in Harmony, the B-side of their Reprise single, which we're going to play now, and in the last hour...
1: Also written by Peter Green, the Green Man Alesi.
0: Yes, that is what it will be. And in the last hour, we played Joe Cocker and Space Captain, and you recounted an interesting story to me, Les.
1: The first few lines are, once while travelling across the sky, this lovely planet caught my eye. Well, when Tony Wheeler heard that, he thought the lyric actually said lonely planet. And of course, that Tony Wheeler formed, he was a travel critic, and he's done a lot of work under the guise of Lonely Planet. And that's where he got the name from, the first two lines of Space Captain. It's because it's a very big travel company now.
0: Yeah. All of this music was released on the single day, Friday, the 22nd of May, 1970. Only 45 singles released this week, but what scorchers they were.

0: We heard every last beat of the bongos there. The only way to do that was to play a single that I've had lurking in the box for, well, it is 50 years ago. These are the singles released on the 22nd of May 1970, 45 of them. That was called Shining Brightly, United Artists Records. That was Brinsley Schwartz.
1: Well, I've never seen them.
0: You've seen them? Dismissed as a pub rock.
1: I don't know where I saw. I just realised they were at the Roundhouse, right?
0: Yep.
1: At the Greasy Truckers party, along with Hawkwind and Man.
0: Man,
1: yes. Bill.
0: Yeah, yeah. I remember
1: yeah,
0: the Greasy.
1: I thought I'd say I remember seeing them.
0: Yeah, I remember the Greasy Truckers. Yeah. Yeah, and if you were at, I think if you were at Glastonbury 71, I think they may have been at that Glastonbury. So I think you saw them there as well, Les.
1: Well, yes, I know. I know I'd seen them. I couldn't remember when.
0: I'm not usually a jealous guy. In the words of John Lennon, prior to that, of course, it was Fleetwood Mac and the Green Man Alishi with the how many prongs was it, Les?
1: Two-pronged.
0: The two-pronged.
1: Which represented the devil.
0: Yep.
1: It was written by Peter Green after he'd had a very serious LSD trip. Which, obviously, because of his mental state and everything else, that was his last single that he made with Fleetwood Mac. Because he subsequently left the band.
0: He did, yeah. So
1: because his attitude was that the song, he'd had this trip, there was a green dog which represented money and the evils of it. And he, obviously, at the time, he was in disagreement with the rest of the band because they were being too greedy and weren't giving their money away.
0: At the start of these tunes from 1970, we played Mungo Jerry. And I think we said it was the first maxi single. It was on Dawn Records, DNX 2502. Well, to almost prove a lie there, here is Mike Cooper with Dawn Records, DNX 2502.

01. This was also a maxi single, but I think we'll give it to Mungo Jerry because they had the hits. So this is Mike Cooper's single called "Do I Know You." Mike Cooper's maxi single called "Do I Know You," and this track is called "Your Lovely Ways."

0: Wow, that was a good version of the Beatles song from their last album, Let It Be.
1: Yeah, but the two of us, Pi Records, 1970, that's all it says.
0: That's it, So, the Penny Arcade. Now we are going to listen to Mike Leroy and With a Little Love on CBS. And what is unusual about this and memorable is it was used on Monty Python in their Attila the Hun show. See if you remember this, Les.

0: skies. Oh, you, more lovely than the day when the sun is in your eyes. Ting Ting, Toast and Marmalade.
1: Yeah, I remember that, Stenkel.
0: Yeah. Polydor Records, produced by Maurice Gibb. A couple of weeks ago, we played Maurice Gibb with The Foot, and that was also with the Tin Tin Boys as well. That's Foot, yeah. F-U-T, we played. You dig it out in the podcast. They are still there. They're there for a few weeks. We have to take them down, but they're there at the moment. If you wish to dig back in our lives, our sad little lives under lockdown, me, Chris, him, Les...
1: Yeah.
0: Kew Gardens, scented and blended by Ralph McTell on Transatlantic. Big T, Big 131 was the catalogue number. Next of all, if I've planned ahead, no, I don't seem to have planned ahead at all.
1: On the fly, they call this. I mean, that's how we do it. Wing it, winging it, you know.
0: Or not. Oh yes, the reason I've got nothing lined up is because I was going to play a vinyl single, and I still am going to play a vinyl single. It's going to be the A side of the Joni Mitchell single, which I rushed out and brought all of those years ago in 1970.
1: Yeah, Big Yellow Taxi.
0: Big Yellow Taxi. But first of all, before we play her version, we're going to play Irene Shear, her label. Released the same tune this week. They were very, very brave. They either knew or they didn't know that Joni's was coming out. This single's on Bell Records. Big Yellow Taxi, Irene Shear, followed by the original from vinyl.

0: question.
1: Well, that was pretty good, wasn't it, Les?
0: Wow. A song that's nearly 200 years old.
1: Yeah.
0: Written in 1901. Made popular, of course, by Ramsey Lewis in the mid-60s. Herb Alpert did a version of it. Yeah, lots of people made a version. And the Staple Singers, of course, used it as during the race demonstrations in the mid-60s. So, you know, it's...
1: Well,
0: been around a long time.
1: I feel like through my life I've been wading through treacle. I don't know about wading the water.
0: No, yeah.
1: That was a band called Clover.
0: Wow.
1: Do we know anything about the actual band?
0: Yeah, of course, one of the original members was, of course, Huey Lewis, who went on to form the
1: News.
0: Yeah. There's an interesting fact.
1: So that was from the band Clover, and now a band called Pip. Just Pip. Not Kins on the end of it, Les, I'm afraid.
0: Pip.
1: This is just...
0: Give me that dig. Why do we keep coming back to that?
1: P-I-double-P. They're a New Zealand band. They were over there. They were known as The Formula, spelled F-O-U-R-M-Y-U-L-A. But because there was a band of a similar name over here, they had to call themselves Pip. And this is their tune called Otaki.

0: No, no, she's my little girl. Sing Pip with a Tarky. And that record label, that was on Decca. That was on Decca Records. And that is why, if you look at your Decca label singles, it's Decca F23030. If it begins with a 1, it's okay to be released all around the world. If it begins with a 2, it's exclusively can only be released in the UK, because of course it was released elsewhere in other territories, including of course New Zealand. So we've learnt something there today.
1: Well, there we go.
0: F1 or F2.
1: 2.
0: It's time to go, Les, once again. I'm sure we will.
1: What a pleasant hour we've had.
0: We will continue, dear listener, if you care to go to. Oh, I'm just going to switch Les off briefly. Hold on.
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0: Les occupied one of the faders on the fader here I use for jingles. The sacrifice.
1: Oh,
0: the sacrifice I make to fit you into the show, Les. I suspect this isn't the last long distance program that we will do via video link. It's like Super Mario Nation, Les, isn't it? I can see you on my wristwatch. That's how they imagined it was going to be in the 21st century, didn't they? Everyone walking around attached to strings, looking at people on their wrists. Yes, so many thanks for listening, dear listener. We will carry on with this show when the radio has gone down the plug hole. You can go to towardtheunknownregion.com and we may well be continuing rambling on there on an extended podcast. We're going to finish, kind of finish now, with a Tamla Motown single. The day will come between Sunday and Monday. And surprisingly, it's Kiki D, TMG 739. So be seeing you, Les.
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0: Let's go to the Hop. You're listening to Mark himself. This is The Nightmare Continues, exclusive on Radio Seagull, and I'm here with you for the next hour. Opening up the show there was the sounds of Mr. Paolo Nutini with A Pencil Full of Lead. And I've got the brand new single from Sublime for you now. Album coming out in June. This one's called Until the Sun Explodes.
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This track's called Upside Down and it's a beautiful one. I've got some Sam Fender and Jerry Cinnamon on the way for you. It's a belter.

0: That's the sounds of Blues Traveller. We've run around here on Radio Seagull, and I've got loads more to come for you, including the likes of REM. I'm going to play you Near Wild Heaven shortly, but before that I'm going to play you this one by The Lottery Winners featuring Reverend in the Makers, and this one's You Again.
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That's The Cure, of course, with Close to Me, and that's the Closer remix. Got loads of bangers coming for you as well in the second half of the show, including some Weezer. But before we get there, I'm going to play you this one by The Police. This is So Lonely.

It's the one and only Weezer, of course, with Living in LA here on Radio Seagull. And Weezer have just announced a brand new US tour. It's going on for months and it looks great. And they've also put a snippet on their YouTube of their brand new single, which comes out April the 1st, April Fool's Day, followed by another full album, I reckon, and it's the best I've heard in years. Here's UK rock prodigies now. This is In Me, some of their newer stuff, Prove Myself.

That's the sounds of President here on Radio Seagull with their new one, Mercy, a wonderful song. And we're coming up to the end of the show now, but got a few more coming for you, including the likes of Evanescence. But before we get there, I'm going to play you Code Heat and Cambria now on Radio Seagull. This is a Favour House Atlantic.

It has come to that time, unfortunately, where I'm going to have to love you and leave you until the next one, but I'll be back here on Radio Seagull with The Nightmare Continues, same time, same place next week. 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And before we get there, here's Evanescence with Bring Me to Life.

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0: Well, hello, welcome along to Radio Seagull. Starting the show today, John Fogerty and a track called I Won't Back Down, and which came out in 2017. Okay, right, so how are you? Thank you so much for being with me, and I hope you're going to stay with me for the next couple of hours. And we got a song from Francis Rossi after this.
1: Jim Richmond.

Okay, how are you anyway? Welcome along. Of course, that was Francis Rossi, and that was released at the end of January this year from the album The Accidental, and that was a track called By My Love. Okay, if you want to get in touch, it's jim@radioseagull.com, jim@radioseagull.com. Now, we're going back to 1968 with a song from Iron Butterfly, and this is called Inagada Davida.

What a sad song that is. Yes, a single under seven as a solo artist. And, of course, that is from Waiting for Nobody from Daniel Cohen. I think that is absolutely a good song. If you're lonely, well, hopefully that song will cheer up. Now, next I'm going to play you something from Scott Walker. It's the opening track of his third solo album, known for its haunting orchestration and melancholic reflection on lost love. It's Rainy Today was released as the opening track on Scott Walker's third solo album, Scott 3, in 1969. The song is characterised by a haunting string section, gentle guitar, light percussion, and Walker's deep baritone voice, creating a dreamlike yet yet atmosphere that becomes a hallmark of his style. And the lyrics use rain as a metaphor for the protagonist's emotional state, reflecting on the joy and eventual loss of a romantic relationship. So sit and enjoy this.

Well, I thought I'd share that one with you today. Scott Walker there from 1969, and It's Raining Today. What a track that is. Okay, now then, have you had a look at our merchandise store? Well, we got the Radio Seagull mug and sticker, of course, the Jenny Baton souvenir mug and sticker. We've also got the A2 size poster of Radio Seagull, the Jenny Baton, and I see Debbie is modelling T-shirts there as well. Now, if you're worried about your order and you've placed an order, then all you have to do to get in touch is email seagulluk@yahoo.com. That's seagulluk@yahoo.com, and we can now ship our full range of web shop items to EU zone countries. 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And thank you very much for your patience in this matter. 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

Okay, written and composed by Hollanders in Holland, believe it or not, and the first record 1966 by the American Motown group The Supremes, reaching number one on the Billboard Hot 100. But later on, of course, it became a hit for the band called Vanilla Fudge. And it actually was a great song from them, actually, which I didn't believe would actually make it after listening to The Supremes. But they did with that one from 1967. You heard that here on Radio Seagull. And before that, we heard a song from Bryan Adams from the album Room Service from 2004. And that was a track called Flying. OK, Radio Seagull, if you want to get in touch with us, you can always email office@radioseagull.com. Or if you want to put pen to paper, P.O. Box 24. For 88608AA, Harlingen, spelled H-A-R-L-I-N-G-E-N, in the Netherlands. And you can do that and get in touch if there's something you want us to play, even. Just all you have to do is send that along. All right, let's move on. The Fleetwood Mac now from the album 50 Years Don't Stop. This is called The Chain.

Okay, the Go Fleetwood Mac and Let's Go the Train here on Radio Seagull, broadcasting to the north of the Netherlands and across the internet worldwide. Yours truly here for the next hour and a bit. So I hope you're going to stay around. Now then, next up, it's a track from the Black Crowes from the album Happiness. I won't repeat this, but Happiness, B-A-S-T-A-R-D-S. There you go. Make your own mind up about that. And this is called Wanting and Waiting. Hopefully, there's no swear words in it, but I will have a look before I play it to make sure there is not, because if there is, you've had it, as they say. Let's have a look. Anything? No, I don't think so. Right, here we go.

The Black Rose and Wanting and Waiting. You have to watch some of these rock tracks because sometimes they do have swear words in them. Why they have to swear, I do not know.

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2: It certainly does. Well, here's some sad news. Dennis Le Courier, the voice behind all those massive Doctor Who tracks, has passed away at 76 after what his team called a long and courageous fight with kidney disease. He was the front man from the very beginning back in 1971.

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0: That was used by Bruce Bain there. Well, of course, his dude likes looks like a lady from Aerosmith there from the album Greatest Hits, which you heard here on Radio Sega. Welcome back to the second hour, and we're moving on. And of course, after my jingle,
1: Jim Richman.
0: We got the new one from the Rolling Stones from their album Foreign Tongues. This is In the Stars.

Well, another new one for the Rolling Stones here on Radio Seagull, and that's called In the Stars. Where are we? The home of progressive rock and alternative music here on the one and only. 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Here's Sam Fender. And this is called People Watching.

0: a song I never get sick of playing. There we go. That, of course, is Robert Plant, released in 1993 by Fontana and Ease Panzerama as the first single from his sixth album, which is Fate of Nations. The songwriting credit to Plant, Charlie Jones and Doug Boyle, two of the backing musicians on the recording, Chris Blackwell and Phil Johnston. And that was called 29 Palms, which I think is a great track, I really do. Before that, Sam Fender with People Watching, released in November 2024 as the lead single from his third studio album of the same name, written as a tribute to his late friend and mentor Annie Owen, who he described as being like a surrogate mother to him. He drew inspiration from his walks to and from her care home. Fender co-produced the song in Los Angeles with Adam Guderci of the American rock band The War on Drugs. Thank you so much for tuning in, Radio Seagull, and we broadcast across the north of the Netherlands and across the internet worldwide, and wherever you go you can take Radio Seagull with you.
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Well, that's Rag and Bone Man, real name being Rory Graham. I wrote that song about the pressures of women in their 30s to settle down and have children. He penned the tune after harking back to a conversation he had a few years back with a friend who felt judged by her family for not marrying and becoming a mother. Women shouldn't be asked those questions. When are you going to have children? When are you getting married? Because some don't want to have children or settle down like that. It's not the life that they want, he told Apple Music. But unfortunately, it's this idea that women of a certain age should, and it just seems so unfair. Anyway, there he is. That's Rory Graham and Rag and Bone Man, if you like, and that was called Alone. Radio Seagull, and if you want to get in touch, well, the address, P.O. Box 24, 8860 AA, Harlingen, spelt H-A-R-L-O-N-G-E-N in the Netherlands. You can always email office@radioseagull.com. So there you go. Love to hear from you. Right, on we go with Jack Severetti and Al Rogers.

Well, there is Giovanni Edgar Charles Savaretti, born in 1983. Known professionally as Jack Savaretti, is a British-Italian acoustic singer, a musician and songwriter. He has released 8 studio albums to date, and he was born in Westminster to an Italian father and a mother of half Polish, Jewish and half German descent. Savaretti grew up in London before moving to Lugano, a Swiss city near the Italian border. Moving around Europe as a child, he ended up at the American school in Switzerland, where he picked up an accent he describes as transatlantic mutt. As a teenager, he was interested only in poetry, and he said, "I was writing all the time. It was the thing to do. Sit under a tree with a notebook, go somewhere else in your head, and I was in the clouds." And that's what he says there. There he was, Noel Rogers, and Who's Hurting You, here on Radio Seagull. Right now, though, this is Ultravox, and this is called Sleepwalk.

0: Okay, that's quite an old track, actually. It's from 1980, and that is Ultravox, and it's called Sleepwalk. It's from their fourth album, Vienna, and for the first Wiz Meal as front man, it was Ultravox's first UK 30 chart hit, reaching number 29 in August of 1980. And it was the first song the band recorded with Midura in February at the Record Studios in London, rather than offering a demo tape of several songs on Coralysis Records. And reformed band opted to do a finished version of Sleepwalk with producer Connie Plank. A recording that clinched the band's record deal with Chrysalis Records, and the original version was later remixed May 1980 at Kone Studio in Cologne for inclusion on the band's album Vienna. Okay, right.
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0: I hope you're enjoying all the tunes here on Radio Seagull. There we go. That was Motorhead from 1976 and City Kids. And before that, the English indie rock band Florence and the Machine released the first official single from their second studio album, Ceremonials, from 2011, and that was called Shake It Out, written by Florence Welsh and Paul Etworth, while production was handed by Etworth. And the song was digitally released in Australia in September of 2011. And it was available in the United States in October. It had its radio debut on XFM in September 2011 in the UK. Welsh revealed that the song was written within an hour, and according to her, it talked about shaking the regrets and the things that were haunting her. There you go. That's Florence and the Machine from the album Cremonials, or Ceremonial, should I say. And that was a track called Shake It Out. Okay, right, moving on.
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0: And this is Guns N' Roses and Yesterday's.

Ah, right, there we go. That's Tubeway Army here on Radio Seagull, and from 1979. And of course, it was released in May of that year. And of course, from the album Replicas, and became a number one hit in the UK chart, staying at the top for 4 weeks. It was the band's last single before breaking up, after which Gary Numan pursued a solo career. And the song was originally written on an old pub piano and combined two unfinished songs into one. Well, what about that? And before that, of course, Guns N' Roses from the album Use Your Illusion 2. That was a track which was called Yesterday's. And it was written by the band's vocalist Axl Rose, with American musicians West Arkeen, Dale James and Billy McLeod. And the song is featured in the 2004 compilation album's Greatest Hits, while a live version from Las Vegas was included as the single's B-side, and on the 1999 live album Live Era from 87 to 1993.

New music from Paul McCartney, of course, with Ringo Starr, Charlene Baseri, and, of course, Chrissie Hynde. And that was called Home to Us, yes, indeed, with his bandmate Ringo. Our last song then from Puzzle. Emerging from a steadily growing online presence, Puzzle have built a reputation for boundary pushing releases that defy easy categorization while remaining deeply listenable. Riverside learns into their signature and pairing textured lo-fi production with a freedom approach to structure and tone. Okay, right, I will see you next week at the same time. Have a great week, whatever you're doing. Take care, and please be nice to people and keep it here on Radio Seagull. Bye-bye.

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I'm Roland Oxland.

Dutch singer Herman Brood with a jazzy, top-notch performance of Back on the Corner. The song was written by American pianist Mose Allison. Before that, Big Bad Handsome Man, written, sung and produced by Irish artist Imelda May, followed by Bloodwind Pig, It's Only Love. 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

from 1965, The Beatles, In My Life. Before that, Come Back Baby by the great Ray Charles, followed by Squeeze, Black Coffee in Bed, backing vocals supplied by Paul Young and Elvis Costello. 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

0: were only waiting for this moment to arise. You were only waiting for this moment to arise. You were only waiting for this moment to arise.
1: From 1968, The Beatles, Blackbird, thought to be a metaphor for the black civil rights struggle in America. Before that, from 1969, Ballad of Easy Rider by The Byrds, followed by Sam Cooke, A Change Is Gonna Come, released in December 1964. The song was inspired by racial injustice in America at that time.

Released as a single in October 1985, Bring On The Dancing Horses by Echo and the Bunnymen. Before that, from 2022, celebrated singer-songwriter Johnny Coppin, Break Free, released on Red Sky Records, followed by Cream, Dance The Night Away. 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

Released in 2007, Wannabe by Dizzy Rascal. The track featured Lily Allen at the microphone. Before that, The Smiths, Heaven Knows I'm Miserable Now. Followed by Lily Allen, Knock 'Em Out, taken from her debut album, All Right Still. This is commercial-free Radio Seagull.

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0: The Doors from 1967, Alabama Song, Whiskey Bar. Before that, The Sound, Skeletons, released in 1981 on the Corova record label. Followed by The Boys in the Back Room, sung by Marlene Dietrich. The lyric was written by Frank Loesser and set to music by Friedrich Hollander.
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Lena Skynyrd, Poison Whiskey, a tale about alcohol abuse. Before that, Irish guitar star Rory Gallagher, They Don't Make Them Like You Anymore. The track was taken from his album Tattoo. 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

Dr. Feelgood from 1974, She Does It Right. Before that, the sensational Alex Harvey Band, Snake Bite. 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I'm Roland Oxland.

Released in 1969, Badge by Cream reached number 18 on the UK Singles Chart. The song was written by Eric Clapton and George Harrison. Felix Pappalardi produced. Before that, The Beatles, Dr. Robert. 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

the motors getting us underway with myself, Mandy, on the start to the weekend, Friday, love and loneliness. Well, I hope you don't have any more of that, not when I'm on air, and it's wonderful to have your company joining me here, and you better handle me with care, the Travelling Wilburys.

Oh, I like those endings when they're out there to try and get you. Rock and Roll is King, there from the ELO with myself, Mandy, broadcasting here on Radio Seagull. Thank you so much for all the interactiveness. Keep that coming into the Facebook public pages. You can post your requests, which I'll be delighted to actually oblige. And as I mentioned before, it's Mandy. I'm the one in the driver's seat, all ready to play your favourite music. And your request, your wish, is my command. It has been a very beautiful day so far. Lots of sunshine. A few hellos coming up just a little later. Here's Sniffin' the Tears in the meantime.

Ray Butt, thanks for your thumbs up. That also goes for Brian Tucker. Good to know you're listening in, Brian. Mike Eastman, hello to you. And Mark Dare, Danny DJ. Oh, you're a DJ too. And Nick Spencer, got something coming up for you a little later on, guys. And thanks so much for all those messages. I'll do my best to play some of the other tracks you mentioned just a little later on. In the meantime, here's one that's tops on my list. Steve Harley, Cockney Rebel. Come on, make me smile.

The animals, we got to get out of this place. Well, I don't want to leave the hot seat. Thank you so much for all the interaction on the Facebook pages. And we will do our very best to play something for you. And I mentioned earlier on that we had three in a row with the animals. And before that, I played Steve Harley and Cockney Rebel. And come up and see me sometime. And of course, you're listening to me over there in Brightlingsea. Now, that's something that brings back so many memories, that place. I went from there under the cover of darkness. I think I'm allowed to say it these days. Out to go and see the Ross Revenge, the Caroline ship, when it was broadcasting out at sea. Oh, that was quite an adventure. Memories of days gone by. But thank you so much, Steve, for writing in and suggesting the selection of music that I've played. The next one is also especially coming up for you from the Lumineers. Hey Ho!

Caravan and Golf Girl, and that's especially for Dave Hutchins. Thank you so much for getting in contact, and you wanted me to play some Caravan, so I hope that hits the spot for you, Dave. And good to know you're having a good day, enjoying the sunshine. Been out for a nice walk. I did that a little earlier on too. And we had some ice creams out and thoroughly enjoyed that, which I've been doing and possibly you've been doing, having a bit of a lazy day. And if that's the case and you've been enjoying the weather, I'll play that especially for you. And so talking of requests, of course, if you want to contact us here on air or at Facebook, that's the best way to get in contact with your requests. And that's what Mark did just a short while ago too. Hi, Mark. You wanted me to play Wild Horses by Heather Finlay. Well, I've got another Heather Finlay track for you in a moment. Couldn't find that particular one, but I'll try my very best. But you also mentioned a band, which Big Al on the weekdays afternoons loves to play. One of his firm favourites, of course, is Panic Room. I'll be playing some stuff from their new album shortly. But this in the meantime, Mark, I hope will hit the spot. Another track from Heather Finlay coming up afterwards. Oh, this is her purring, got me purring.

Oh, two in a row there for Mark Dare. Panic Room we started off with, and I Am the Cat, and I'm going to be playing tracks from Three Colours Dark, which is from one of the co-founders of Panic Room, Jonathan Edwards, and Rachel Cohen from Kanataka, if you remember them, and The Reasoning as well. So lots more good music. I'm already getting so many requests to play tracks from that particular album. So Mark, I hope you enjoyed the one, I Am the Cat, the track I chose for you. And you also wanted to hear Heather Finlay and Wild White Horses. Well, I hope Cellophane hit the spot. But thinking about horses, the white variety, it reminded me of this song from memories of rushing back down into the lounge to watch a series, which I think, I'm trying to think now, what language was it in? English, of course, when I listened to it, but translated. Oh, it'll come to me in a moment. But this had many memories of the 1970s, although it was 10 years before, in the 60s it was filmed. White Horses, this is Jackie Lee.

song that brings back so many memories, childhood memories of rushing down to the lounge and putting the television on to watch White Horses. And I mentioned that series as soon as, of course, that Jackie Lee started singing. I remembered it was a Yugoslavian series, Slovenia, of course, nowadays. And that was started filming in 65 and was extensively on UK TV, 68 and into the 70s when I was a very small child. Oh, so many memories. That's the thing with music, doesn't it? Brings you back to times. Oh, thank you for those requests, by the way. Keep them coming in to me here, and I'll do my best to oblige. In the meantime, let's look towards Fleetwood Mac now. Oh, Diane.

ZZ Top, blasting out Tube Snake Boogie with myself, Mandy, on a Friday, and you are ready to rock. And we're going up towards the top of the hour now, and I'll return. You don't get rid of me that easily with your requests, so keep them coming in on air, on your Facebook pages. I'll do my very best to oblige, play you something. Going towards that direction now with some Melissa Ferrick, and this is Moses.

Melissa Ferrick and Moses. Well, I've just got time to fit in one more track up to the top of the hour if I'm quick, but I wanted to get in a few dedications as well. Thank you so much, Hans, for all those illustrations you put up on Facebook promoting the programme. I love the way you put the designs on the photographs. Great illustrations. Thank you so much for your input. Brian, John Kelly and Nick over there in Devon, thank you for getting in contact as well. And everyone else that happens to be listening in on this Friday, who's still in love? I am. Here's some Boston.

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This is commercial-free Radio Seagull, where there is much more to the music than hits alone.

into the second hour with a track from the featured album, which is called The Science of Goodbye, which I'll be playing tracks from during this and next hour of the programme on this Friday with myself, Mandy. Thank you for joining me if you've just tuned this way. And Three Colours Dark is a project from ex-Kanataka reasoning singer Rachel Cohen and Panic Room's Luna Rossa musician Jonathan Edwards. And their writing collaboration in the 16 years since their partnership of two of the founding members and main songwriters of the award-winning original lineup of Kanataka. Following the dissolution of that band lineup in 2004, both continued to forge independently successful musical profiles. Rachel with The Reasoning and John with Panic Room and Luna Rossa. Three Colours Dark sees the pair reconnecting to build on their professional achievements to date by delivering an electric album of fresh new music. And as I mentioned, I'll be playing many more tracks from that in the next couple of hours. So popular, already been getting loads of requests to play music from The Science of Goodbye. Let you know how you can get your hands on a copy too. In the meantime, here's the Hooters now. This is Carla with a K.

Well, I don't know about love. Maybe you could enlighten me. I'd love to know. The email address is mandy@radioseagull.com. If you can help me find out just what love's all about. John Hyatt there. And of course, we are rocking, not from the light ship now, but from my own home studio. This is the Jenny Bainton, well, would be the place we're aboard, usually. But of course, we're all sort of doing our programs from wherever we can in these days. But there's lots that, for different reasons. And if you might have medical problems that you can't actually get out and about, I'm definitely thinking about you and saying a big hello to you on this Friday. Thank you, by the way, for all those people getting interactive during last Friday's programme. And some of you, I didn't get the messages in until towards the end of the programme. So thank you for Debbie Curtis there. David Noakes is listening in right now. And Chris Day there sent a little message. Also Hans Connott. I'll do my very best on that radio report to give you an update on what I've been up to over the last few months, why I wasn't on air just recently. Stephen Swallow sends me best wishes. Hi, Steve. And Tarek Oosterkamp, you said 4 hours that you mentioned about towards the end of the programme went by in the blink of an eye. Thank you, Mandy. Well, thank you, Tarek, for getting in touch. Nick Spencer said you enjoyed the programme and thanks for the name check. You're very welcome, Nick. And Gordon Thomas, who said it's interesting, you're going to lend an ear to the future programmes. That's good to hear, Gordon. And Hedley Wilkinson, she'll join me again this week. That's good to know. And Herman as well, he said great. Thank you, Herman Kramer, too. Everyone else that's been posting, there'll be a few more hellos coming up shortly. Don't want to make it sound like a complete request programme, but it is lovely and do love to hear from you via our Facebook pages of the Radio Seagull, Mandy Martel, or Mandy's Musical Minx. You give me a peaceful, easy feeling.

strolling scones, waiting for the sun to go down. And it's been a really beautiful day so far. So I think it should be a really good sunset. We seem to have been lucky for the weather. It makes everyone seem so much more of a happy mood when the sun shines. And I like to not only get out in the park, which seems to be the social hub. It's been beautiful this week, haven't it? Lots of sunny days. I've been able to get out in the garden, do some gardening, look after my houseplants. So you're not the only one, Steve, who wrote into me, because you've been working on your houseplants too. So I know what it's like. It's very absorbing, takes up so much time. And if you are lucky enough like me to have a garden and you've had a chance to get out in there, you should be careful, put a little bit of suntan oil on, because it's getting quite hot, isn't it, over the last few days. I think we're getting quite a suntan, and normally it's from flying here, there, or venturing out to see different places. I normally, even if I'm not going abroad, like to go somewhere around Britain to see places, or over in Harlingham too. But over that side of the water, it looks like it's going to be a really beautiful weekend over the other side of the water, and it looks like the weekend's going to be good weather-wise. And here locally in the south of Britain, it's going to be sunny, reaching 26 degrees today's temperature. And then similar over the weekend too. Looks like there's going to be lots of sunshine, possibly a little bit more cloud, but the last few days have been scorchers. So that's what my interpretation of the sunshine just recently. Hope it's been the same wherever you are and you've been enjoying getting out in there. I love to just do a little reading books, sitting in the garden. It's one of my pastimes, but hardly get any spare time in between working on the house, filling up a skip to outside. Oh, no peace for the wicked. Aerosmith and that sunshine.

Bruce Springsteen waiting on a sunny day. It's already arrived. Temperatures are soaring up to about 26 on this Friday and over the weekend too. And that's 78.8 in the old temperature in Fahrenheit. So it's going to be quite warm over the weekend. I hope you'll enjoy it and be able to get out in the sunshine. I hope to do my very best. I've still got so much work to do at home though. Maybe it'd be a good idea to clear out the garage or the summer house. That would be a good project to start in this weather. Beatles now, this brings back memories. Here comes the sun.

Beautiful music there, and the second track from the featured album, which is called The Science of Goodbye, which is a project from ex-Kanataka and Reasoning singer Rachel Cohen, and of course Jonathan Edwards from Luna Rossa and Panic Room, always popular on the programme. And if you want to know how you can get your hands on a copy, they're available through CD from Burning Shed, which is burningshed.com/tag/free+colours+dark. 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If you want to have more information about the band, and I'm sure you do from all the feedback I've been receiving so far, so many wanting to hear tracks from that album, then check out freecolorsdark.com and you can find out lots of details. And oh, if you're not a Panic Room fan by now, and you haven't been in the past, I'm sure I can turn you on to Free Colours Dark. Not a difficult task because of everyone that's been writing in so far saying how much they want to hear the new album, which is why I'm featuring tracks throughout this and the next hour of the programme on this Friday. I'm cutting it fine now with Asia.

All the time I spent from one ship to another, never been a wooden ship, though. Crosby, Stills, Nash, especially for Teo. Hope your weekend's going well, Teo. Thank you so much for your lovely correspondence. So wonderful to hear from you. And that also you're getting out enjoying some sunshine, and there's so many things happening at the world at the moment, isn't it? It does seem strange, world we're living in. Teo, though, absolutely lovely and delightful to hear from you. I hope you enjoyed the Crosby, Stills, Nash track I played especially for you. Well, we're going to be rocking now up to the top of the hour with a bit of luck. Always enjoy playing some Blue Oyster Cult. Going right back in time now. Wonder if you have a stone of love.

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beautiful track with the same title as the band, Three Colours Dark, taking us into the third hour with myself, Mandy, on Radio Seagull on this Friday. Thank you so much for joining me. And I've got a great collection of music, so many mentions and hi's to people who've been writing in, whether it's by emails or on Facebook. Do keep them coming in to Mandy's Musical Minx on Facebook, Mandy Marton page, or of course on either of the Radio Seagull pages. It's great to know that you're listening in, and emails too. Thank you. It's mandy@radioseagull.com. If you, yes you, get in touch, as so many people have done over the last week. I am so overwhelmed. Thank you so much. And the featured album, as so many have been wanting to hear, of course, is from Three Colours Dark, from ex-Connatica Reasoning singer Rachel Cohen and Panic Room Luna Rossa musician Jonathan Edwards, and their first writing recording collaboration in the 16 years since their partnership as the two of the founding members and main songwriters of the award-winning original lineup of Connatica. And a few more gems coming up, and if you want to find out more info on the band, you can contact them at threecolorsdark.com. Find out how you can get your hands on this exclusive CD that I've got in my hands now. A work of art, I can tell you. So looking forward to playing some more tracks. And of course, Luna Rossa is another band Jonathan Edwards was a musician in. And I'm playing tracks from that now for David Webb. He said, "Hi, Mandy. So lovely to hear you back on the radio again." Thank you so much, David. And you've enjoyed the music I was playing the other Friday. That's lovely to hear. And of course, you want me to play some of your favourites this time round. Well, I'll try and dig out Mary Reynolds' Under the Fig Tree, or her version of Free Chords and the Truth. It may be next week. We will see. I know you love to challenge me, don't you, coming up with new songs for me to play. But it's always lovely to hear from you too, David. Now, this one I know you've mentioned to me is one of your firm favourites. Mine too. Luna Rossa, Mad About You. She's

I'll check once again. I definitely don't have a rose tattoo. I'm Mandy, sitting there in the hot seat with you on Radio Seagull on a Friday. Thank you so much for all the correspondence. Everyone that's been writing in emails, Facebook messages, I'm just overwhelmed by all the response. And when I played Rose of Cimarron the other week, I had some response from Chris Cooper. He said, I'm listening again tonight and enjoying. You can always rely on Mandy not to talk all over the end of the Rose of Cimarron. Excellent. Talking of cinnamon, he said, he's about to have cinnamon on his porridge. Well, that actually sounds a good idea, sprinkling it over your breakfast porridge, Chris. And, oh no, David Webb said she rose to the occasion talking about me. Well, there we go. I did have some roses in my hair a little while back, and Steve said, what a lovely picture, Mandy. By the way, love the hairstyle. And Bob Glenn said, what's with the hair? Well, very sexy. Well, there you go, Bob. And Paul Johnson said, love the new hairdo, Mandy. Well, I haven't got all the bright colours. That was actually a VE Day special I was doing then. But I've got a few roses, little clips in my hair today. So trying to look a bit summery. And the sunshine looks to be really with us over the weekend. It's supposed to continue to be really warm and sunny. So I'll keep my fingers crossed that it delivers. And talking about delivering, the new album from Catch 22 is definitely on my wish list. It's been released on iTunes and Spotify, and it's pressed limited issue of the CD. It's called Rise and Shine, after the 1968 song Sleepy Joe, written for the band, but covered by Herman's Hermits, who had a hit with it back in the 60s. Well, if you want to find out more info, and I definitely do, about Catch 22, that's spelled K-A-T-C-H, and their albums, check them out on facebook.com/catch22.band or catch22 60s band, all one word, .web.com. 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About to play now, Major Catastrophe, their first single, released back in 1966, launching them into a successful pop career. Two in a row now from Catch 22.

Going back then to 1968 for the third single release from Catch 22, The World's Getting Smaller. And I'll be playing more Catch 22 in the coming weeks, so stay tuned. But the world does seem to be getting smaller just recently, especially over last bank holiday weekends. For you, hellos. Will Ludford said, hope you're staying safe, Mandy. Hope the same for you as well, Will. David Noakes, listening right now. Take care and keep on rocking. Oh, I intend to do that, David. Wishing you a happy weekend. Chris Day wanted to say hi. And

Mandy, I'll join you later on. How are you today? Well, not doing badly, thank you. Love to meet you one day in Australia. Now, that sounds really tempting. I've been as far as Bali, but not Australia. I would love to go there. Fascinating country one of these days. Herman Kramer said, great. Thank you, Herman. And Tarek Wusterkamp, he said, 4 hours gone by talking at the end of my last program in a wink of an eye. Thank you, Mandy. And you particularly like Foreigner Love on the Telephone because you hadn't heard that for a long time. And I'm starting loving this weekend starter, Mandy. Well, thank you very much, Tarek. David Jekyll said, hi, Mandy. Great to have you back. I think I did wish David a belated happy birthday, but hope you enjoyed the track I played for you then, the Mostly Autumn track. And that's from David and Andrea. I'll definitely be playing some more Mostly Autumn in the coming weeks. And our very own Andy Sennett said, good audio quality on TuneIn. Thank you, Andy. Hope that you're going to enjoy this coming weekend. I think it's the bank holiday over in the Netherlands. You can inform me if I'm wrong. Keith Curtis, good to hear you. Local Mandy, thank you, Keith. Mark Rowland, now you're not listening locally, are you? Over stateside, said, how are you faring these times, Mandy? Hope you and your family are safe. I'm not doing too badly, thank you. And how's everything with you, Mark? I do hope all's going well for you over there on the other side of the water and family too. And Alan Wood, lovely to hear from you. Dave Hearn, Steve Lister and Chris Martin, to name just a few. But Magenta coming up now for Brian Tucker. Hi, Mandy. A few Welsh bands not heard on the radio for a long time. Magenta from Cardiff. Can you play some of their music? Disbanded, but you're hoping I can find a track to play for you. Well, I hope this will hit the spot, Brian. Also, you're having a good weekend. And now we'll continue on our journey.

There hasn't been much of a sleeping sun recently. It's been shining bright. But that was Nightwish, especially for Roland van Keekham. Lovely to hear from you over there in Zoetermeer, near The Hague in the Netherlands. You wrote, "Dear Mandy, you're back on the radio. Great to hear your voice again, and indeed very cheerful. Well, I try my very best. Thank you so much for writing in, Roland. I knew you were out there somewhere on the other side of the radio. Thank you very much for the Moody Blues track. You're very welcome. You also go on to mention that are all doing well, so that's good. Every disadvantage has an advantage, so you can now clean up your attic, hobby room and man cave. Well, I know the feeling. I don't have a man cave, but I am clearing out the summer house and also the garage and some of the bedrooms as well. So big skip outside my house, trying to get rid of all the bits that I've kept all over the years. Lots of VHS tapes too, which I've been trying to get rid of, and found some footage of me doing a video show on a radio station way back in 1982. A very, very young Mandy. When I mentioned that video radio program, John Kelly said I should put it on YouTube. As I mentioned, John, I fully intend to. It's just the fact of getting the VHS formatted to computers so we can actually get it uploaded. So many memories, isn't it, when you look back in time and dancing away, because I did a lot of dance work, a lot of high kicks as well in those days when I was doing work on Top of the Pops. And I did dancing, singing, just about everything during the programme. So something quite amusing to look back on. You don't really think these things will last the time, but it's amazing when you think that was years ago now. Wow, doesn't time fly? But talking about John, he said, "Hi, Mandy, you were streaming Radio Seagull a little while back. And there's this familiar voice. Mandy's back." Oh, yes, I definitely am. Glad to hear you back on Seagull. You're just sitting in the sun when you wrote this email, listening to the great music. Thanks. Oh, you're very welcome, John. You didn't know I was wearing pink, but how about, well, I am actually today, amazingly. How about playing Pretty in Pink by the Psychedelic Furs on the programme? Well, your wish is my command. Thank you for the Hans Knotts radio report. Fascinating, isn't it, always? I'll be contributing to the next edition. And trying to look pretty in pink, along with the Psychedelic Furs.

Mandy with you, the brown-eyed girl on this occasion, listening to Van Morrison. Sounds terrific today, you said. And the music playlist is superb. Sounding good here in Brightlingsea. Well, I'm so pleased to hear that, Steve. You said you're enjoying every second of it. Currently listening on your PC as soon as you heard the great music, clearly on Alexa as well. Well, that's good. No matter how you're listening to us, your smart speakers or, of course, tune in. Equally delighted to know that you're listening in and that I definitely do get around because you're listening to me on another radio station as well over in the Hampshire area. Lovely picture too, you said, and you're listening in at this moment. And you've chosen four random tracks. One that I selected there, of course, brought back lots of memories. I'm not sure if I'm supposed to read them out or not. But you said you visited Bali several times. The hotel had a sort of house band where one of the singers kept playing that particular track, Van Morrison's Brown Eyed Girl. Oh, sounds like a very good memory. I agree. And the memories of Bali. I have so many good ones. I remember staying at the Nusa Dua Hotel, and then we used to go from there to the Hyatt. And I remember there was a band playing for us, for my sister and myself, exactly the same over dinner. And I'm trying to think what they were playing. Was it No More Lonely Nights? Gosh, I can't remember. Isn't it amazing? If I hear the song, then the memory will just come flooding back. But I do have very happy memories of a few trips over to Bali. And would love to do that again. It's a really, really beautiful destination. If you haven't been there, you should definitely put it on your to-do list. But thank you so much, Steve, for your emails and messages. It's lovely to hear from you and everyone else that's listening in on this Friday, including Keith Sims from the Straw Kites. Great to see you back, Mandy, he said. And you asked if there would be a podcast. Well, you can actually get the program on podmatic.com/podcasts/Mandy Marton, where you should be able to catch up on the program over the last month or so. And thoroughly looking forward to playing Uncharted Territory, which is Straw Kite's tribute to the NHS, and an album later in the year called Freudian Slip. So those are all things that I'm so looking forward to showcasing. In the meantime, here's Straw Kites, Cluster 2, based on Pink Floyd's Cluster 1.

Sublime music there from the Straw Kites and Cluster One. And Radio Seagull with myself, Mandy, on this Friday. So many dedications to fit in. I know I played a track from Crosby, Stills and Nash earlier for Teo. I'll try and fit in Run From Tears for you next time, Teo. Roy Robinson, same goes for Summer of 69. Hopefully I'll get that on the playlist next week. And Ferdy Van Rosmalden said, "Dear Mandy, great you're back. Thank you, Ferdy. I find listening to your show a great way to start the weekend. It seems to be just the right mix of music which I enjoy listening to. You told me your daughter Lydia suggested Indler to you, which she did a while ago. Great song. You wanted to hear Carla Bruni, and I'm sure my daughter would enjoy it too, if we can fit it in the program on this Friday. If not, definitely on my playlist next week. But thank you so much for writing in, Ferdy." And Paul, PJ, Paul Johnson, you said great programme too. Welcome back. Sounding on top form. Thank you, Paul. You wanted something from Three Colours Dark, which is coming up just a little later. And Stefan Kramer, you wanted to hear my Mandy Fly Me. That's on the playlist next Friday. And also some more Caravan for Dave Hutchins. Hope you're well and enjoying the sun. Oh, I definitely am, Dave. And just to say thank you for the songs I played you last week. Well, it's lovely to hear from all of you. Thank you so much. If you want to be part of the action, the email address is mandy@radioseagull.com, or you can contact us on any of our Facebook pages. Lovely to hear from you and everyone else that's listening in on this Friday, and that includes Nigel Horn from Suffolk. Hi, Mandy. Welcome back. Thank you, Nigel. Nice to hear your programme back on Seagull. You visited Harlingen a few years ago and went over to see our lightship, the Jenny Bainton, and took some photos. You used to listen to Seagull on 1602, but haven't been able to pick up 747, so you're listening on the computer now. And you're asking when we'll be back on the ship. So many happy memories, of course, of radio broadcasts, and I do, of the live ones we did offshore. Well, that was quite an experience. A few more hellos. Erwin Westerbeck, I don't know if I pronounced your name correctly, but thank you so much for writing in. What a great photo of you, you said. Remembering the live broadcast from the Jenny Bainton a couple of years back in the Voddensee. There's another memory, as I said. So many people seem to have come to visit us then. Costa, thank you for getting in touch and asked if we're on any shortwave frequencies. Sadly not, so I guess you may be listening on the internet. Stephen Lister, who's saying far away in time when I was playing the Mecca Beach the other week. Jos Hart, many thanks, Mandy, you said. Also wishing me a fine bank holiday weekend, and you'll be tuned in today. Thank you so much, Jos. And thanks, Sirik, too. John Bell, go for it, Mandy, you said. Oh, I very much intend to. And Hans Spolstra, thank you so much for all those illustrations, all the posts you put on Facebook with pictures and, of course, our 747 logo as well. You said you're still listening, nothing's changed, your show is great as usual, and I love your choice of music. Thank you so much, Hans. Bill Wild, been having a few problems tuning in. Debbie Curtis, hope you're rocking on this Friday, Debbie. Love seeing the dancing that you did and keeping everyone entertained. And our very own Walter, hello, Walter. And Gina Martin, thank you, looking radiant, thank you. You too, Gina. Hope you're well. I am, thank you, and love the music. Stay safe and well. I'm wishing you safe and well as well, Gina. And also that goes for Vicky too. Big hugs back to you, Vicky. And Al Stug said, turn it up and rock it, girl. Oh, I definitely intend to do that with a great new album from Paul Lim. It's called Languishing Nicely in Obscurity. And this track that was written, well, the whole album and EP in 6 weeks. Wow, isn't it amazing what you can do when you have the time? And this track, I love it. Walking Up to Swinside.

innovative new music there from singer-songwriter Paul Lim. You heard it first here on Radio Seagull with myself, Mandy, on a Friday. I am so running out of time, so can't fit in all those mentions. Al Staggs, love to play your new music on the programme hopefully next week. And for 32, I hope whatever you're actually up to on this weekend, you get a chance to get out and enjoy that sunshine. I've done quite a bit of going down to the park, chilling out. Well, why not? And I hope you can too. Keep it tuned to Radio Seagull. I was having a barbecue with my daughter Lydia. She did most of the work just a short while back. And while we were in the garden, we were listening to the brand new album, which I'm so lucky to have my hands on a copy. And so many requests have been coming in to hear Three Colours Dark. The Science of Goodbye is the new album. So many good tracks here. 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Well, I'm going to go up to the top of the hour with a track that I know Steve, and particularly Big Al, would love to play on his programmes on The Flash, which he's been doing every afternoon, entertaining us so well. So I know you also love Panic Room and Luna Rossa, so this is going to be a treat for you and everyone else that appreciates thoroughly good music. It can be found at the Rainbow's End.

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This is commercial-free Radio Seagull, where there is much more to the music than hits alone.

Rush there. The spirit of radio with myself, Mandy. We're trying to capture that here on Radio Seagull on a Friday. Great to have your company into the final hour now. And it's been a beautiful, beautiful day. I hope it's been the same wherever you are. And we've been getting requests and things from all far-flung places of the world. That's the great thing about radio. It brings us all together, doesn't it? And Tarek Oosterman, who was listening to me in Friesland, in the Netherlands. And thank you for your mentions, a little request there. You wanted Rush and radio. And of course, that's the part of the world where you can hear my voice there in Friesland on a Friday. It's on my regular spot. So thank you, Tarek, for your input. And John Kelly, nice to know you're listening in as well, John. Nigel Horn. And Ferdy, thank you for your post too. Roland and the email, Roland Van Kiemen. Thank you, Roland, and Paul Newman as well. Well, I don't know what you guys are up to on this Friday, but lovely to know you're listening. Chris Cooper and Nick over there in Devon. Well, all you guys, including Hedley Wilkinson, who's listening to me in Australia. I guess those satellites go everywhere, or possibly more likely fibre if you're listening to me from Australia, Hedley. But it's great to know that you're enjoying the music. We're your number one radio station. And we are rocking with myself, Mandy, and the Hooters, Satellite.

Dix and Lorelei following on from those satellites. We are really rocking on this Friday with myself, Mandy. And thank you so much for being so interactive. In fact, there's been so many posts, it's difficult to keep up with things. But thank you, and a big hello to Owen Westerbeck. Good to know you're listening from the other side of the water over there in the Netherlands. And Keith Sims from the Straw Kites, really good band that I play ever so often, whenever I can, in fact, because their music is just fab. And that also includes Paul Lim. Great new music, singer-songwriter there. So I'll be playing that in the next coming weeks. And John Kelly, I mentioned earlier on, but I just got another post from him. So it's great to know you're listening to us, John. Hans Spolstra, thank you, Hans, so much for those designs and blogs that you've put publicising my programmes on Facebook. And Mike Eastman, Catch 22, you wanted me to play something, and I know you've given me the album. Catch 22 is a band I love to play. Just didn't bring it to the studio with me today, Mike. Sue Martin, now Sue, thank you so much for tuning in. I hope you're enjoying the music and you've had a good week. And Millie, who always enjoy listening into your programme. And over there now to North Wales for Stephen and Linda. Oh, and of course, I mustn't forget you mentioned Senna the dog. So I'll have to say a big hello to Senna from my dog Yasmin. It's lovely to know that you're both listening in and hope you've had a really good week. You wanted some David Gilmour. I haven't got the track you requested, but I hope this one will do instead. Well, I'd love to be out on an island just now. Remember.

Yes, and changes. There's a lot of abrupt endings to catch me with my turntables down, I can tell you, on this Friday. Thank you for the input. All those posts have been coming in. Don't forget to keep letting me know what you'd like to hear on air on our Facebook pages. It's just lovely to know that you're enjoying the music. Whatever's the case, I hope you've had a little bit of time to relax. Everyone should be able to do that. It's a strange times, isn't it, we're going through. And John Kelly, I played earlier on White Horses, who thought that it was in Spanish. So I mentioned the original version of the television series. And then he said, oh, no, not Spanish, of course, because I mentioned it was Slovenian. So many memories there of songs. That's the thing, music is so invocative, isn't it? It brings you back to a certain time and a certain place. And I must mention John Kelly. Now, I worked with seasoned broadcasters there. You've worked with Alan Freeman. Oh, not half. Pop pickers. Thank you though, John. It's lovely to hear from you. And as I said, there's many ways you can get in contact with us, but the best way is via our Facebook pages or my Facebook page, Mandy's Musical Minx. Mandy Marton, however you'd like to let me know, you can talk to me and I'll do my best to do the same for you. Stevie Nicks now.

Al Stewart, Song on the Radio, and that's especially for Chunky going out to Susie. I know you asked for some Michael Jackson, but also Al Stewart, so I hope the Song on the Radio does it for you, and that you're enjoying the music on this Friday on Radio Seagull with myself, Mandy. Count the next one for you as well. And for everyone that's been writing in, oh, there's so many. I'm just running out of time to fit in all the mentions, but I know I've got to say a big hello to Teo. Hi, Teo. Listening other side of the water to Will Ludford as well, to Chris over in Birmingham, and hi from your friend Nick in Devon, and also to David Webb. A few other mentions too. There's a song from the Tubes going out to now. I think it's Ferdy I mentioned earlier on, and he asked me if I can play Don't Touch Me There by the Tubes. That's coming up shortly. Keith Rogers as well. To everyone that's writing in, if I haven't mentioned your name and I forgot you, well, count them on next one collectively for you. I will try and get through a few names, including David and Andrea and a few others shortly. Whatever you're doing on this day, I wish I could be a bit closer. I'm definitely missing you. John Waite.

The Tubes, especially for Ferdy, Don't Touch Me There. Ooh. And Nick Maxwell, thank you for contacting us as well. Nice to know that you're listening in. I think you do some work on one of the other radio ships that I used to work with as well. So hopefully you're enjoying this Sunday. David and Andrea, well, I can't fit in the Mostly Autumn track today, but I'll try my very best to do so in the coming week. Nigel Horn, I did give you a mention earlier on, listening in Suffolk. Chris in Birmingham, I'm just trying to go quickly through everyone to see if I didn't miss anyone that's been writing in to us. Oh, it's so difficult to scroll down while you're actually on live on air, Chris Rogers. And well, let's just say a big collective thank you to everyone that's been contacting me. It's great to know that you're listening to me. Steve Russell asked me to fit in the next song that's coming up. I'll try to do my very best, but you know I'd do anything for love, but I can't do that. Maybe not play all this track. I'll try my very best though, because we're so fast running out of time. It's lovely to know that you are listening on this Friday, as I said a little earlier on. I'm a regular slot. Beautiful sunset looking out from my studio window over to Crystal Palace. That's a lovely thing here, doing programs where you can just appreciate everything happening around us. Mandy, with lots more good music.

I'll do just about anything for love, but I won't do that, apart from playing you some Meatloaf and all those requests. Thank you so much. You've got the greatest selection in music. All that remains is for me to wish you a good weekend, and I'll see you again next Friday. Until then, from myself, Mandy, enjoy the music, whatever you're up to. Don't forget, stay tuned to us here on Radio Seagull. I'll leave you with some REM. This is an appropriate track because next is Chris V and he's our Superman. Till the next time, for myself, Mandy, bye-bye now. Yeah.

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2: All is a blank before us. All waits undreamed of in that region, that inaccessible land. Till when the tie is loosened, all but the tie's eternal, time and space, nor darkness, gravitation, sense, nor any bounds bounding us. Then we burst forth, we float, in time and space, O soul, prepared for them, equal, equipped at last. O joy, O fruit of all, them to fulfill.

0: Well, it was still in the studio from last week's show. Rush, Closer to the Heart from A Farewell to Kings. A Canadian band, as were the track we started with from Klaatu, and that's their original composition, calling occupants of interplanetary craft.
1: Space. Wow, I was just reading John Walshuk.
0: Yep.
1: The song's composer. The idea for the track was suggested in a book by the International Flying Saucer Bureau.
0: Yes, for World Contact Day.
1: On the World Contact Day.
0: Yeah.
1: Which is quite interesting. The Carpenters, the success of their version, led the view that the duo receiving many letters asking when World Contact Day will be held. They were looking at different genres of music, which was interesting that they came across that.
0: They stole across the border then and stole the Canadians' song.
1: Yeah.
0: When I was checking out Budgie earlier, from a band from Wales, of course, and I thought how much Burke Shelley on this particular tune sounded just like Rush, or Rush ended up sounding just like Burke Shelley.
1: Yeah.
0: Just give this a listen. We're going to play two tracks from Budgie, Riding My Nightmare, and then Parents.

0: Don't you love those Seagull guitars?
1: Oh, fantastic, yeah.
0: That's from the album Never Turn Your Back on a Friend. That's why I always choose to sit in the corner of any room, such as a restaurant or a recording studio. Yeah. This is me, Chris Bent, and
1: so that would be Tony Borg on guitar.
0: Yes, it would. Yeah. This is me, Chris Bent, and him, Les Newman.
1: Hello.
0: We met round about this week, about 50 years ago, and then we kind of drifted apart. I know your sister Jan lives in Wales. Does she and Andy speak any Welsh, or do they need to at all?
1: I think they do, I'm not sure, but I don't think they need to, not in North Wales. Unless, of course, they go to, there's only certain places. North Wales more so than the South, but only if you're in more areas like Carnarvon and North Wales, if you know what I mean. Central Wales. I think where they are, most people speak English anyway, Charlie.
0: So that was Budgie, in case you don't know. They were a band from Wales. I don't know why people always used to say that in amazement, as though it's not possible for Welsh people to do rock.
1: Well, they were from Cardiff, which South Wales is more... I think they've got more westernised, should I say.
0: Westernised, yeah. And so that was, track was called Parents. We began with Riding My Nightmare. Next of all, it's going to be Dan and More. This is brand new. It may not even be released yet. Every now and then, Dan sends me music from Recordi El Cai Gwyn. That's me trying to pronounce Welsh. That's his...

Are you sitting regularly? Then why not remove stubborn waste products from your body with Cohen's Colon Cream? It's alimentary, my dear Cohen.

0: We listened to Dan Amore with Is This Reality on Recordio Caiguin Records, and it kind of took us to mid-period Pink Floyd, and that's one of their albums, Obscured by Clouds. It's kind of got lost in the mists of time, and that was Free for the Memories of a Man in His Old Age, are the deeds of a man in his prime. Would we agree there, Les?
1: I'm thinking that sometimes.
0: That's about all we've got left to hang on to.
1: That's interesting, that. It almost beat... Look, those couple of bands are very Beatles-influenced, I think.
0: Yeah.
1: Even the Floyd early days, with until Gilmore breaks out on guitar there, but I think it was really... That was sort of like a crossover between Floyd and the Beatles, you know? Quite clever.
0: Yeah, that was music for the film La Vallée. I don't think I've ever seen that film.
1: What film was that?
0: La Vallée, with two E's on the end of it, and a little angle thing on the first E, I think it was.
1: Obscured by Clouds, 1972?
0: Yeah, that's it.
1: The Valley.
0: That's the one.

0: unbelievably, I remember seeing the sensational Alex Harvey Band performing that on BBC Two on the old grey whistle test. And prior to that, it was Obscured by Clouds, the title track from Pink Floyd. Well, last week we played a really long track by Super Sister called Pudding en Gisterine, and Les suggested that it sounded familiar to him, a track from Camel called Lady Fantasy.
1: It's from the album Mirage, released on in March the 1st, 1974. It's also a showcase for Andrew Latimer's flute. And this track's quite long, isn't it? What, 12 minutes?
0: It is, just over 12 minutes. We better get cracking, or we'll go...
1: Yeah, we'll listen to that one.
0: Or we'll go into the middle of the disc.
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0: two men at the peak of their capabilities, Les and Chris, presenting this program to you from two different locations.
1: Yes.
0: I have the advantage over the listener in that I can see Les, and I can tell you he must be exhausted after that performance. Oh, Camel. Oh,
1: what a fabulous performance that
0: was. From the album Mirage, Camel, yeah. And Lady Fantasy. Now, here's a fantasy that it would have been good to have seen. Michael Jackson invites Yes to his Neverland ranch. And they perform a different version of Thriller and Owner of a Lonely Heart.
1: I wonder if you'll enjoy this, Andy. I'm sure you will.
0: Here we go.

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2: 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I got a dusty morning, pneumonia in my lungs. 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